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1: Starved in Metropolis. 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Addict of Metropolis. Do the worm on Acropolis, slam dance Cosmopolis, enlighten the populace.

Squad, Salvador, Afghanistan, meditation.

Radio K, Real College Radio. That was Subdivisions by Rush, Ghetto Defendant by The Clash, Crash Test Delayed by Failure, and Saharan Girl by Phil Krauth. I was unfamiliar with the name Phil Krauth at first. I have done some more research to learn that he happens to be in a group called Unrest, which was a little group formed in Arlington, Virginia, around the mid-80s, specifically at Wakefield High School, if that matters. I like to be as specific as possible. But what happened was Phil Krauth, along with two other members of his band, Mark Robinson and Tim Morin, and two other musicians at the time, Andrew Bojan from the band Eggs and Ian Zach off of the band Thirsty Boys, they ended up making a independent record label titled Teen Beat, and this happens to be on a compilation album, Teen Beat 1997. It is basically a list of up-and-coming bands at the time that happened to be in the Virginia, D.C. type area, and it's a great listen. It's obviously very indie sounding, and I wanted to start off with that, something that blends in at least a little bit, helps prepare you for a band like Rush, whose musicianship can be daunting at first, I like to think. And this is Subdivisions off of their 1982 album Signals, with a frankly awesome album cover. Couple things I want to mention here. One is that it also happened to have a fantastic B-side, that being, in the UK at least, Red Barchetta, which is one of my favorite Rush songs as well. But that they have directly stated, the members of Rush, that a lot of the basis for this song's sound comes from the fact that they were listening to quite a lot of bands like The Police and one other band, Ultravox, which is one that I'm a little less familiar with, but just based off of listening to this song, I can get a good inkling of what it might sound like. And this one, just because it was a bit more synth-based, it wasn't one of my favorite songs growing up listening to them. I have, since I've listened to Police a lot more lately, I've grown to appreciate it quite a bit. That's enough about my opinions on a fantastic Canadian prog rock band. We gotta get back to the music with one song that I think my mom will love and the other that I know she'll love. So, either way, hopefully it's gonna be a good time right here on Radio K, Real College Radio.

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1: Lie on your left side, up on your elbow with your right hand on the floor in front of you. Legs are extended, toes are pointed. 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Press down and lift. 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

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Now roll over, back onto your left side, up on your elbow. Extend your left leg straight out in alignment with your torso. Bring your right foot over that bottom leg with the right foot on the floor.

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That's the muscle you're using. 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Press your hips forward. 7, 8 again. Lift. 2, 3, 4, 5, 6, 7, and 8. Now sit up cross-legged with the right leg in front of the left and round down over your left knee. Feel the stretch in the right hip. Hold it, relax, breathe, stretch, and come up. Now round down to the middle. Let the weight of your head pull your torso down over your legs. Hold it, breathe, and come up. Now extend your left leg straight out on the floor in front of you. Bend your right leg and cross it over the left leg, placing your right foot on the floor just outside the left knee. 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Don't let that arm bend. Now turn your head and upper body.

straight. Now release. And now we'll go to the other side. Lay down on your right side, up on your elbow, with your left hand on the floor in front of you. Legs are extended. Point your toe and press down. Press down. Press down. Lift, press down. Don't let that leg touch the other. You're pressing, but not all the way. Press, press again. Lengthen that leg as you press down. Feel it stretch longer. Hip is forward. Don't sink into your shoulders. Six, seven, eight. Now flex that foot and double time. Press, press, press, press, press, press. Press again. Keep pressing that top hip forward. Don't let it sink back. And press that leg. Press, press, press. Now point your toe and roll over onto your stomach with your chin resting on your hands. Cross the right leg slightly over the bottom leg. Your legs are straight. Lift the left leg up and reach, reach, reach, reach. Work the back of the hip. You're lifting from a lifted position. Don't let it drop very far in between lifts. Four, five, six, seven, eight. Now lie flat on your stomach with your hands on your lower back or buttocks. Exhale and raise your head and shoulders and upper back off the floor. Inhale and lower. Two, three, four. Exhale and lift. Two, three, four. Inhale and lower. Two, three, four. Exhale and lift. Two, three, four, inhale and lower. Two, three, four. Now roll back onto your right side. Come up on your elbow. Extend your right leg out in alignment with your torso. Bring your left foot over that bottom leg with the left foot flat on the floor, holding that foot with your left hand. And lift that bottom leg. Lift, lift, lift. Make sure the inner thigh is facing the ceiling. That's the muscle you're using. Make it burn. Press your hip forward. Don't let your hips drop back. Two, three, four, five, six, seven. One more time. Lift. Two, three, four, five, six, seven, eight. Now sit up cross-legged with the left leg in front of the right. Round down over your right knee. Feel the stretch of the left hip.

relax into it, breathe into it, 5, 6, and come up. Now extend your right leg straight out on the floor in front of you. 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Bend your right elbow and place it...

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0: Radio K, Real College Radio. That was Bigger Black by A Blind History, Something to Talk About by Badly Drawn Boy, Do You Wanna Funk by Sylvester, and It Breaks My Heart by Greg Mendez. That Sylvester song, I was not expecting it to be purely instrumental because Jane Fonda kept talking over it the whole time. And we really couldn't figure out why anyone would want the vinyl version of this. Because if you buy the VHS, then you have the visual. But how do you work out from only audio instruction?
1: Right. Yeah, I don't know.
0: I have no clue.
1: It's probably not very many made for that reason.

0: probably super niche.
1: Thank God. Vinyl, thank God we have it.
0: All right. Probably sell it for a couple bands.
1: Couple G's. How much do you think we can get for it?
0: I don't know. I'll look on eBay, but we're keeping that thing. Come on.
1: I mean, we gotta keep it because compared to the VHS, which I've learned is the highest selling VHS ever, not even a movie.
0: Yeah, that's insane.
1: That's nuts. And as for this badly drawn boy song, this happens to be off of the soundtrack to the movie about a boy. I don't know if you've heard of that one. It's a Hugh Grant movie.
0: Possibly, I don't know.
1: It's a movie based on a book that was written not too much earlier. And then they made a TV show based off of the movie. It was really? A very weird sequence of events. I picked this one because it used to be like a family show. Like all my family members would watch it together. Yeah. And yeah, I remember it being very, very infuriating because the kid in the show is just like a nightmare. It's like, oh God.
0: Dang, okay.
1: But you know what? It's whatever. I was probably good music, that kid. Oh, great music, I gotta say. Huh. In the show, and the show is like Minnie Driver in it, I think. Shout out Minnie Driver. Great voice actor in Tarzan.
0: Big ups, Minnie Driver.
1: Up next, we got some Jeff Buckley. That's a Radio K staple.
0: Hey, okay.
1: And Lover Boy. They had that one hit. You'll know it. It's going to be sick.
0: All right, I'm excited. So, we'll buckle up for it.
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0: Radio K, Real College Radio. That was Grace by Jeff Buckley, Working for the Weekend by Loverboy, and Crawl by The Wedding Present. We were talking about the band The Wedding Present because they somehow tied an Elvis record. I don't want to say somehow, but you know, it's like, I don't know if you're a big basketball fan or not.
1: Oh, yeah. No,
0: but sure. Like, whenever you see someone's name next to Wilt Chamberlain, you're like, how did they do this? It's kind of the same with Elvis. He has like so many records that are like, this is insane.
1: Right. I've never heard of The Wedding Present personally.
0: I haven't either.
1: It's kind of crazy. I don't know.
0: It is crazy. And the record that they happened to tie was most top 40 hits in a single year with 18. Of course, Elvis would have been in America, and The Wedding Present, being a band from the UK, had just the UK singles chart top 40. But it's still incredibly impressive. Hmm. How have I not heard of them before? Yeah. That's interesting. And as for Loverboy, this is by far the most famous song, Working for the Weekend. I happen to know it from Regular Show. That was my introduction to this song when I was like 6.
1: When did it play in Regular Show? I'm big on Regular Show.
0: So this happens to be in, I think it's the 3rd ever episode. It's called Caffeinated Concert Tickets, and it's the one where they have the big coffee bean.
1: Oh,
0: like, sentient coffee bean. That show is so far from regular.
1: Oh.
0: And I absolutely loved it as a kid. It was best show.
1: Certainly the best on Cartoon Network. I don't think...
0: Oh, 1,000%.
1: I don't think Cartoon Network will ever put out something that good again.
0: I mean, I like to think that they got close with, like, Amazing World of Gumball. That was a fun one.
1: Yeah. But some of those classes are good.
0: It's just so, so funny. And Jeff Buckley, of course. This one goes out to a former singing tutor of mine, because this was a song I used to do in, like, warm-ups. And it was so incredibly far out of my range that I was just like... Nah, we're doing falsetto the whole time. Like, I'm not even going to try. Just give it the full 50% effort all the way. But up next, we got Simon Garfunkel. But it's actually a song that was released by just Paul Simon, and then they performed it as a group later on, which is strange. I don't... I feel like I hear many examples of that. Maybe Phil Collins did it once or twice. But that's what I got queued up for you. So stay tuned for that right here on Radio K.
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0: Radio K, Real College Radio. That was Co-Owner of Trees by Mount Eerie, Late in the Evening by Simon & Garfunkel, The Call by Broken Social Scene, and Worry by Dre DK. My main pick for this was Simon & Garfunkel, who I've just been listening to so much of lately. And this is off of their Live in Central Park 1980 live double, I think it's a double LP, if I remember correctly. And this song is interesting because Paul Simon originally recorded it, and then Garfunkel was like, you know, this music thing ain't too bad, and signed back up for it. And I just think it's a very catchy song, not even for the lyrics, but for the drums. The drums have that awesome rhythm to it, and a very unique tone, which was done because, number one, Steve Gadd is a fantastic drummer. If you haven't heard him on this song, he's been on another Paul Simon song, 50 Ways to Leave Your Lover, as well as Asia by Steely Dan, which all the yacht rock fans love. And also because he had a technique of playing with two drumsticks in each hand to get a different feel for it. And I have to say this because it would be blasphemous not to, but he appeared on the Mickey Mouse Club growing up, Steve Gadd. He was in this, what is the Mickey Mouse National Talent Roundup contest. He got picked. He got to meet Walt Disney. That's crazy.
1: Wait, when he was a kid?
0: When he was a kid, he was 11.
1: That's crazy.
0: Because, okay, he would have been 11 in 56. When did Walt Disney die? Like,
1: I have no idea.
0: That was like the year after Disneyland came out, right? Let's look this up. Disneyland.
1: Oh, that's crazy. So he was a talented young, chap.
0: The year after. Oh, yeah. Oh. He played drums for Walt Disney.
1: Wow.
0: On the Mickey Mouse Club. And he did tap dancing routine.
1: Oh, man.
0: That's incredible.
1: I just, okay.
0: I wish I had that level of talent, though.
1: Yeah, it kind of makes me mad.
0: Like, tap dancing is a dying art. Why don't we see it more often?
1: Yeah, well, there's not programs like this anymore that promote talent like that. Walt Disney,
0: yeah. tap dance and love and man.
1: Oh my God.
0: Are there any like Disney movies that have tap dancing scenes?
1: Nothing comes to mind, but I'm sure. I mean, that's like,
0: I just think of Mary Poppins. I don't think is that Disney? I don't think it is.
1: Anyways,
0: shout out Step in Time by Mary Poppins. That's like actually an awesome song. And I want to...
1: We got that?
0: You know, not, I hope we do. Not to brag or anything. I happen to be in a third grade production of Mary Poppins.
1: Ooh.
0: I was chimney sweep number 3.
1: Really?
0: I spoke a grand total of 4 lines. Best performance I've ever done in my life. I'm never topping that. We got to get back to the music. We got some Kurt Vile. This is a new release.
1: Yeah, this is going to be sick. Kurt Vile just a couple days ago on Friday put out a new record. Philadelphia has been good to me. It's a super good album. It's just some classic sounding Kurt. Now also got some Townes Van Zandt coming up in this set as well. We just got, you probably heard other DJs talk about it, but we just got his self-titled on vinyl. Shout out to Lucky Cat Records.
0: Ooh.
1: We got a little...
0: There we go.
1: A little record store run the other week, and we picked that one up. So that's super sick. There's no one quite like Towns. So yeah, it's gonna be a nice little set.
0: It's gonna be sweet. Got to stay tuned for it though, right here on Radio K.
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0: Radio K, Real College Radio. That was Lungs by Townes Van Zandt, Decatur by Linus, The Tide is High by Blondie, and Zoom 97 by Kurt Vile. I know these were both of your picks, so feel free.
1: Yeah, the Kurt Vile and the Townes, two really good songs. Yeah, there's nothing like Townes Van Zandt's self-titled. Just, I forget exactly how many songs are on it, but they're all just incredible. The songwriting is just insane. And yeah, it's super cool we got it on vinyl.
0: We got 10 songs on this one.
1: Yeah, if you haven't tapped into this record, you gotta. It's certainly a folk and country, just general folk and country essential. And yeah, just real nice outlaw tunes on it.
0: Sounds like something my grandpa would listen to. For that reason, I like it.
1: Yeah.
0: It's kind of, to me, he seems like one of those people where it's like your favorite artist, you know?
1: I think that's true, actually, yeah.
0: Because there's a long list of people who are like inspired by him, including very popular performers, Bob Dylan, Willie Nelson.
1: Oh, for sure.
0: See Merle Haggard, Nora Jones. Kurt Vile.
1: Hey,
0: himself.
1: Kurt Vile's on there.
0: There
1: nice.
0: We go. Some Counting Crows.
1: Nice.
0: Billy Strings. I've tapped into him recently. He's pretty.
1: Oh, really? I set up a show. I set up a show for Billy Strings a couple years ago.
0: Oh, yeah?
1: Yeah, he came to the Armory.
0: Oh, that's sick. He seems like such a down to earth dude.
1: I don't know much about him, but yeah, people love him. Billy Strings.
0: And yeah, Townes Van Zandt. I mean, like, look at this picture.
1: Oh, yeah.
0: He looks just like the coolest guy you've ever seen.
1: He's got aura.
0: And if you have heard of him in any way, it would likely be from his song Poncho and Lefty, which Willie Nelson and Merle Haggard covered his song, and they went, pretty sure, went number one on the country chart.
1: Oh, really?
0: So, man, Townes Van Zandt. Tune in. Kind of like a Nick Drake to me.
1: Yeah, for sure.
0: I feel
1: sure.
0: Like that's a fair comp in terms of folk and country. Yeah.
1: And Nick Drake, he's pretty, kind of a tragic life too, right?
0: Yeah, definitely.
1: Yeah.
0: Yeah, because

0: We were reading Townes Van Zandt's Wikipedia. That's a tough read.
1: Yeah.
0: However, yeah. I will say, connection to Minnesota. At one point, he went to school here in Faribault.
1: Yeah, what school was that?
0: It says Shattuck.
1: Oh.
0: It's a boarding school. Oh, okay. No.
1: Yeah. Well, that's some cool history. I wasn't aware of that before DJ Celica pulled out that trivia. But yeah, that's crazy.
0: Always a fun one. Then he moved to Houston. Yeah, this guy moved everywhere.
1: Oh, yeah. He was a rambler.
0: But, oh, I think we only got like one more set.
1: Dang, yeah, that's crazy.
0: Went by pretty quick. We got just some total music whiplash. We got some Denzel Curry and some Luther Vandross coming up. So
1: hey. Stay
0: tuned for that.
1: All right.
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0: you're not to be.
1: Damn it, I'm lit. If it ain't homicide, I don't commit. Y'all throw a fit when you don't got a fit.
0: If you put out a hit,
1: bet you the killer ain't gonna make a sit.
0: It's a Miami, no moon.

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0: serious.
1: Radio K, Real College Radio. That was Serious by JME, Never Too Much by Luther Vandross, Don't Lie to Me by Big Star, and Switch It Up by Denzel Curry. Started with rap, went into some R&B in the middle, and went right back to rap again. Got to listen to some artists that I've either heard very little of or none at all. I had a friend in high school who was super into Denzel Curry, so I used to listen to his music from time to time.
2: Oof, Ultimate by Denzel Curry, you know that one?
1: I have heard that one.
2: That is a generational song right there, if there ever was one.
1: And Luther Vandross, man, some sultry melodies out of that man. And guess what? We talked earlier about Steve Gadd, who was the drummer on those Paul Simon songs, about how he was on the Walt Disney show, the Mickey Mouse Club show. Guess what? Luther Vandross, he's also on a kids show. His big break was being on Sesame Street.
2: Really?
1: He was like in some band, and they just were on the show once, and then he got some backup vocal gigs out of that. Dang. So he owes it all to Elmo, really.
2: Wow, that's a pretty crazy career trajectory.
1: I mean, if I got to say that my career started on Sesame Street, I would brag about that all the time. Like, that's awesome.
2: Yeah, no, that's tough.
1: You said JME was like a middle school nostalgia
2: break. Oh man, that stuff took me right back. So yeah, you're just listening to a little UK grime, which is I don't know, there's a bunch of different names for the genres of like the UK hip hop scene, but I think grime was probably earlier 2000s, or I guess 2000s to earlier. I don't know the exact. I shouldn't be talking about that. But yeah, in middle school, my buddy and I were super into JME and Stormzy and Skepta. And yeah, it's really awesome music. We were just talking a little bit about the beats on some of those, but that's what I think really drew me to that genre. Just the beats were just so like punchy and had such cool electronics and stuff like that. And then combine that with all like the British slang in the lyrics. I mean, it's just such like, a cool
1: not only genre. Is it the British slang, but it's that combined with like how like powerfully they're rapping.
2: Oh yeah, no, it's really like
1: so visceral.
2: Yeah. Yeah, no, there's some really good stuff. I'm gonna have to try to dig up some more of that in our library, but yeah.
1: I'm gonna uncover all that.
2: Yeah, hopefully we've got some more. But yeah, JME, he's awesome. Tap in.
1: Does look like our time has run out, though. We got to pass it over to the next DJ. DJ Fife Dog, she coming?
2: Hope so.
1: Let's go. Come on. We got some great stuff.
2: Yeah, but hey, this has been DJ High Road and DJ Celica.
1: Oh, yeah.
2: Hopefully we'll both be back next week.
1: Planning on it every Monday from 7 to 9. So you got to stay tuned. Put that in your calendar, whatever you use. Google Calendar.
2: Yeah, all summer.
1: All summer long. All right. 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
2: Okay, su guitarra.

Radio K, Real College Radio. You just heard Fortified by Manuel Carter, but it was recorded here for our Local Vibes show on January 28th, 2022, in case you're curious about the exact date. Before that was You Made Me Do It by Touch Girl Apple Blossom. Before that was Nothing I Could Hide by Arlo Parks and War Child Records. And then that was all begun with I Left My Wallet in El Segundo by A Tribe Called Quest. And that brings everybody to me. My name is DJ Fife Dog. Welcome. I will be your host for the next 2 hours. And as an homage to my namesake, I have to start every set with A Tribe Called Quest song. Unfortunately, we only have three, I think, that are clean, but they're all really good ones. And I really love that song. I haven't heard it in so long. And it just cracks me up on how it tells a story of, yeah, they went to Mexico and got food. And then there was a beautiful waitress and he forgot his wallet, and that was the song. Another song out of that whole little thing that I've been really obsessed with lately is that Arlo Parks one, Nothing I Could Hide. I first heard it here at the station maybe even last week, a few weeks ago, but it's just so beautiful and perfect for these kind of gentle summer evenings. And I really enjoy DJing this 9 to 11 shift because I get to, you know, play music for sunset, which I think has a full genre of music deserving just for it. The other song on that really stood out to me, honestly, those are all good songs, so I don't want to hate on any particular one if I don't mention it, but Fortified by Emmanuel Carter, my mom really likes that song. I think she might have discovered it even on Radio K, possibly, but I've never heard, I mean, that version that was recorded here, and that was just gorgeous. So sticking with this beautiful sunset music theme, I'm going to be a little intentional with the next four songs, and I realized that the first two songs I picked had colors in the names, so then I decided to make all of the songs have colors in their names, so that's kind of fun. I'll go over their titles next time you hear my voice. Two of them I know, I love. Two of these other songs I've never heard before, so we're gonna start with 12 of the most beautiful minutes of music you might ever hear. Especially, I'm inside right now, so I don't quite know what it's like outside, but I'm hoping that the last lights of the sunset are, you know, slowly going down over the horizon. And then after that, I've never heard these songs before, but they also have colors in their names, so they're probably pretty good. So everybody, sit back, turn up your radio, and enjoy this last little bit of sunset here with Radio K, Real College Radio.

Radio K, Real College Radio. You all just heard Blue Moon Lullaby by Charlie Johnston. Before that was California Blues by Alex Amen. Before that was Orange Moon by Erykah Badu. And that was begun with Green Arrow by Yola Tango. So if you didn't just catch on then, all those songs had a color in their name. Yola Tango, their song Green Arrow, that is just one of the most beautiful songs. Maybe not. You know what? Ever. Yeah. To be fair, there's a lot of beautiful songs out there, but that's one of the songs on my sleep playlist, and it takes a very, very perfect, beautiful melody to lull me to bed. But I feel like it's also just a perfect one for sunset, and that's off of the album I Can Hear the Heart Beating as One, which is one of my favorites every time summer rolls around, because it just reminds me of a warm summer night. And if anyone was listening to me last week, I also played a song off that album, but it's just one I find myself coming back to every time the weather is warm and the sun goes down at 9 p.m. And then the Erykah Badu song, Orange Moon, that is a 7-minute song, but it's one of those songs that truly needs every second of those 7 minutes. It is one of my all-time favorite songs, and it's one I just never tire of. That's off the album Mama's Gun, which is one of easily top three of my favorite albums of all time. And again, that's an album where there's just no skips. Everything deserves every single second. Those other two songs were new to me, but I like them as well. I like that California Blues is kind of country. That was fun. I wasn't really expecting that. Next up, we have some more things that are totally new to me, but some of them I know. But some of them just have really cool names, so that's why I chose them. And these next four songs might not go together at all. Maybe they'll go together perfectly, and maybe you'll find your new favorite song here on Radio K, Real College Radio.

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You all just heard Althea by the Grateful Dead, but a live version from off the album Without a Net, from October 1989, I believe. The album was October 1989 to April 1990, so it's like a collection of live ones. Before that was Wild in the Uplands by Gently Tender. Before that was Are You Experienced by the Jimi Hendrix Experience. And then that was all started off with Up in the Clouds by Lucid Vanguard. While listening to those songs, I realized that the Jimi Hendrix song, Are You Experienced, was sampled in the Far Side song Passing You By, or Passing Me By, which I was also going to play, but then I realized it was not clean. But it's really, I mean, it's a great song if anyone wants to hear that little sample. The Grateful Dead song, I kind of just felt randomly inspired to play it. My music has been really all over the place tonight, but I think it does kind of speak a bit to the range of my music taste. And that was a recording I've never heard before. And the Grateful Dead is an incredible band, but they also just have so much music. So I do know people who are dedicated and have gone through almost their whole discography, but for me at least, who is not quite as committed of a deadhead, I do love finding these live recordings here and there, and most of the time they're, I mean, even better than the studio recordings. Speaking of music being all over the place, we're gonna switch up our genre a little bit and go for some electronica stuff. Also, I just have to do a quick shout out to my friends Kira and Oscar who are listening, so hi guys, I hope you enjoy this. And then after that, I'll just see what I'm feeling like. So we're gonna start off with some new stuff that just came out from Tie Boy Digital, and we're going all the way back in time to some Bjork and some Moby. So stay tuned for that and wherever the night goes here on Radio K, Real College Radio.

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Radio K, Real College Radio. You all just heard In This World by Moby. Before that was There's More to Life Than This by Bjork. Before that was Dance 2 by Oaklu. And that was started with Destiny by Tyboy Digital and Sweetum. That was a very fun set. One of my friends just texted me that she's listening and trying to sleep. So we're gonna take it down a notch with the next few songs. But I felt like I was DJing a club just then. So it was fun. That's what'll happen if you book a DJ Fife Dog. That's me, by the way, for your next club event, I suppose. Not that I have any experience with actual DJing beyond this, but anyways, that's my little dream to play music at a club, I guess, that I just concocted on the spot. Those are all really fun songs, and they're also from a huge variety of decades, which is really cool. Electronica is, I mean, a massive genre, one that I've been really into before, but haven't really listened to too much stuff from lately, but it's really cool seeing artists like Tyboy Digital and Oaklu keeping this same dance genre alive. And you can even hear it was really similar with the Oaklu and the Bjork, just very similar beats and types of movements they promote. And that's just, I don't know, something so cool, so awesome. You can clearly see so much influence from decade to decade, because I mean, Moby and Bjork were huge in the 90s, and now Oaklu and everyone else doing similar music is really popular today. Now, though, we're gonna kind of stick with the electronic genre, but wind it down a bit. We're gonna start off with some Theory Corporation, which I don't even quite know how to characterize that. And then, again, jump back to someone modern with Echo 2K, and then have a little bit of a request from my song, or request from my friend, which might not totally fit the vibe, but I'm going to play Tin Man for Madison at the end of all that. So stay tuned for some great stuff. We're going to try and, yeah, slowly take this down a little bit, notch by notch, here on the one and the only Radio K, Real College Radio.

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You just heard Tin Man by America, which is such a great song and was recommended by my dear friend, so thanks for that recommendation. Before that, we heard Frayed Ends by Current. Before that was AAA Powerline by Echo 2K. And then that was begun with All That We Perceive by Thievery Corporation. It was kind of all over the place, I will admit. The one song out of those three that I'd never heard before was Frayed Ends by Current. And I can't say it necessarily belonged there. Cool song, for sure, but definitely not the type of vibe I was going for with the other songs. That first song you heard, I mean, if you've been listening for the past four songs, the Thievery Corporation one, that was a song I used to play all the time when I first started the radio, and I haven't played it in a while. And I went through a huge Thievery Corporation phase senior year of high school, and they're a really, really cool band. They do a bunch of trip-hop, electronica, kind of, like, psychedelic stuff, almost. Because they have a really crazy discography that goes all over the place and has tons of really cool features from lots of artists. That is one of my favorite songs of theirs. I think it's just really beautiful and so catchy. Then the song Ah, Powerline by Echo 2K. That has been one of my favorite songs this year. It's from a member of this Swedish rap group collective called Drain Gang, which is like very experimental, electronic rap, almost kind of all over the place. That song was, I mean, not rap clearly, but it was a really neat, very beautiful song, and it's off of the album E. That's what it's called. The album is just called E, and that whole album goes all over the place too, but is really cool. And other artists that are involved in that Drain Gang are Blade, Ty Boy Digital, who we heard a bit from earlier, and just really neat artists kind of doing their own thing, which I do really respect. Next up, we're gonna switch genres up once again, kind of do some indie stuff. Start off with a new song from Feeble Little Horse, then go back in time a little bit with some Smiths, and then look and see if we have some more listener requests in the radio. And everybody, feel free to send us an email or call in if you've got a song you want to hear. My name is DJ Fife Dog. I've been on air since 9. I've got about half more hours, so I hope everybody's been enjoying, and stay tuned here on Radio K, Real College Radio.

radio, okay? Real college radio. You all just heard Angelus by Elliott Smith off of the album Either Or. Before that was Gotta Get Away by The Offspring, which a song by The Offspring was a listener request. Before that was Big Mouth Strikes Again by The Smiths, and that was all started off with Dior by Feeble Little Horse. Those songs all kind of went pretty well together, actually, as compared to the last four before that. Sometimes you don't know a song when you play it on the air, and sometimes it works, sometimes it doesn't. But tonight's kind of been all over the place, but I do enjoy playing music and listening to music that's all over the place. I know it's what everyone says, but I do believe that I listen to everything. And, like, I like everything. So whenever people ask me what I listen to, and I can unironically actually say that I listen to everything. And this past 2 hours have been proof of that, I hope. So I can, you know, earn it to keep saying I listen to everything. And I love learning new music too, which is part of why this radio is so awesome, because I get to show you guys new music, people call in and show me new music, and the radio station itself shows me so much incredible music. And so I have been DJ Fife Dog for anyone just tuning in or, you know, needing a little reminder. I've been on air since 9. I've got a few more songs for you, and then we have a fantastic DJ following up after that to keep the great music going. I will be on every other Monday from 9 to 11 p.m. And if you just love me so much, I also am a host of the specialty show Mountain Connections, the Country Folk and Bluegrass Show, which is Sunday mornings 9 to 11, which you probably wouldn't guess from what I've played, but I need to take this as my opportunity to play not country and folk, because I love it so much, but I get a full 2 hours for that. So without further ado, a few more songs for me, and then I'll be passing it on to the next DJ. We're going to start off with a listener request. Someone originally wanted Dancing Machine by the Jackson 5, but we did not have that, actually. The backup song was My Old School by Steely Dan, so that's what you're about to hear. And I just saw that there was another listener request by Felipe for an Elliott Smith song, and I actually just saw that now and didn't realize, but I'm glad I was able to throw an Elliott Smith song in there anyway for you. And so, continuing forward, last few songs, some Steely Dan, and whatever comes next, here on Radio K, Real College Radio.

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1: 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Tune in if you want to hear some oldies.

Radio K, Real College Radio. I'm DJ Haven, and you just heard William It Was Really Nothing by The Smiths. Before that, Born to Run by Bruce Springsteen. Before that, Girls and Boys by Blur. And at the top of the set, a cover of Crimson and Clover by Joan Jett and the Black Hearts. Today is June 1st. Not for much longer, but right now it still is, which means that it is the first day of Pride Month. Yay! Who's happy? I'm happy. I'm going to try and play some LGBT artists today. Not all of them are going to be, but, you know, I'm going to do my best, you know, picking out whoever I can, whenever I can. And I'm just going to, you know, play whatever. Also, I'm gonna play some music, and it's gonna be great, and you're going to love it when you hear it today on Radio K, Real College Radio.

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Radio K, Real College Radio. You just heard Crying, Laughing, Loving, Lying by Lobby Seafree, I believe is how you pronounce it, which was featured in the soundtrack for The Holdovers, which is a movie that I find to be very, very lovely. Before that, you heard Pink Moon by Nick Drake. Before that, you heard Me by Gary Newman. And at the top of the set, Make Out Music by 12 Rods off of their EP, Gay, which, first of all, love the name of that. Second of all, didn't know that they were a local artist. You learn something new every day. Love it. Coming up next tonight here at Radio K, you're going to hear an eclectic pick of songs, I would say. A little bit of Ethel Kane, Built to Spill, Hum, and then Prefab Sprout to top off the set here on Radio K, Real College Radio.

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We often mix multiple songs on top of one another, so no two shifts sound the same. 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

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You just heard Appetite by Prefab Sprout. Before that, I'd Like Your Hair Lawn by Hum. Before that, The Plan by Built to Spill. And at the top of the set, American Teenager by Ethel Kane. I kind of thought that I would have something to say about those songs, but I don't, unfortunately. I kind of forgot if there was anything I was going to say, except the fact that I like all of them, and I think that they're really great. Anyway, up next, we're going a little soft for this set. In your immediate future, you will hear the Cranberries, and then you'll hear some Frank Ocean, some Beatles, and whatever else I can, you know, pull from the catalog here at Radio K, Real College Radio.

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You just heard I Won't Back Down by Tom Petty, which is a great song, and I believe that most people my age know it because of the Barnyard movie, which is not a movie that I've watched in a long time, but from what I can remember, it's also a pretty good movie. Before that, you heard Cry Baby Cry by the Beatles. Before that, When You're Gone by the Cranberries, and at the top of the set, Super Rich Kids by Frank Ocean. Now that we've all chilled out a bit with that very mellow set, I would say, I'm going to play an entire set of post-hardcore and emo because I want to and I can, so I hope that you are not upset about that because you're going to hear it anyway here on Radio K, Real College Radio.

Radio K, Real College Radio. That was The Hotelier with The Scope of All This Rebuilding. Before that, 27 by Title Fight. Before that, Song About an Angel by Sunny Day Real Estate. And at the top of the set, FCPREMIX by The Fall of Troy, which is a title that I really like saying. Yeah, very noisy set, I would say. And yeah, I don't know. That's it. Coming up next, I got a listener request to play some Weezer, so be excited for that. And I'm just gonna play some other 90s hits, Radiohead, maybe a bit of Bjork, because who doesn't love Bjork, here on Radio K, Real College Radio.

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That was I'll Be Here a While by 311, or would you say it 311? I've always thought it to be 311, but I could be wrong because I did not exist in the 90s, so I don't actually know how people pronounced it back then. Before that, you heard Human Behavior by Bjork. Before that, The Bends, the title track of Radiohead's album, The Bends, by Radiohead, if you didn't know. And before that, at the top of the set, Only in Dreams by Weezer, off of their first self-titled album, Weezer. Cute. Anyway, this is probably, this is probably going to be my last set, because I have a couple of lawn ones coming up in my next set, so, you know, it's very sad. I know I can hear you all crying because you're not going to hear my beautiful voice anymore. Well, at least not for the rest of this week. But I'll be here next week, so you don't have to cry all the time. I don't know. Anyway, you're going to be hearing American Football, some New Order, The Cure, and I don't know, maybe something else here on Radio K. Real College Radio.

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0: Thank you very much. 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

0: You were just listening to an absolutely amazing set from Eric Mason and his band. I had such a blast. You guys are awesome. We're going to go away for a quick break, and we will be back for the interview here in Studio K. You're listening to Radio K, Real College.
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order, day to release all of the old trapped within me. 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

you so fine, it's a f***ing shame. Tried to lead you to the goal, but you really have no game. And you fumbled me the first time. So insane, cause I held the door wide open, but you never came through. Lost the gamble bet, and on the second chance I paid you. Hurts when

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Once upon a time, at the foot of a great mountain, there was a town where the people known as Happy Folk lived. Their very existence a mystery to the rest of the world, obscured as it was by great clouds. Here they played out their peaceful lives, innocent of the litany of excess and violence that was growing in the world below. To live in harmony with the spirit of the mountain called Monkey was enough. Then one day, strange folk arrived in the town. They came in camouflage, hidden behind dark glasses, but no one noticed them. They only saw shadows. You see, without the truth to the eyes, the happy folk were blind.

0: In time, the strange folk found their way into the higher reaches of the mountain, and it was there that they found the caves of unimaginable sincerity and beauty. By chance, they stumbled upon the place where all good souls come to rest. The strange folk, they coveted the jewels in these caves above all things, and soon they began to mine the mountain, its rich scene, fueling the chaos of their own world. Meanwhile, down in the town, the happy folks slept restlessly, their dreams invaded by shadowy figures digging away at their souls. Every day, people would wake and stare at the mountain. Why was it bringing darkness into their lives? And as the strange folk climbed deeper and deeper into the mountain, holes began to appear, bringing with them a cold and bitter wind that chilled the very soul of the monk. For the first time, the happy folk felt fearful, for they knew that soon the monkey would stir from its deep sleep. Then there came a sound, distant first, that grew into gastrophony, so immense that it could be heard far away in space. There were no screams. There was no time. The mountain called Monkey had spoken. There was only fire. And then, nothing.
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0: You just heard Bjork with Undo. Right before that, Nobuyoshi Sano with

0: sample, it's just like chopped up and then it just plays in one ear then the other, and it sounds like nothing I've ever listened to. And I'm so fascinated by the song. And it's also like so bleak. And I haven't played the game yet, but I've played the sequel. And I've been making my way through it right now, actually, and I'm almost finished with it. It's been very good. I don't know.
1: Amazing, yeah. I've not played that game either, but do you tend to listen to soundtracks before you play the game?
0: Sometimes, well, it's usually like it'll pop up in my YouTube recommendations, and I'm like, oh, I'll click on this, and I'm like, wow, this is amazing, and it makes me want to play this game, you know?
1: Cool, yeah, for sure.
0: But yeah, I don't know. What
1: Yeah,
0: else do we have? Oh, sorry.
1: I'm feeling grounded as well.
0: I really want to like go outside and dig up some earth and like put my feet in it and then like plant myself. Does that make sense? That sounds kind of stupid saying it out loud,
1: That's as grounded as you can
0: but
1: get.
0: I'm just trying to get more grounded, you
1: Yeah, I'm
0: know?
1: feeling some photosynthesis this morning.
0: Really suck up the nutrients from the ground.
1: Truly.
0: You've got some stuff coming up. We've got some, admittedly, I'm pretty sure this is all new or newish. We've got some Mac Thaver scan coming up. We've got some ear and some exciting stuff. Some Peeler, who, I mean, I don't want to misspeak, okay? I might be wrong, but I believe they just played their last show, or their last local show or something. Somebody told me, actually, I think multiple people told me that, but I might also be completely misremembering, so don't quote me on that. But I do know they're local at the very least, so it's pretty cool. But why don't we get into it with some Mac Thaver scan right here on Radio K?
1: Real
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0: Just heard Peeler with White Elephant. Before that, we were listening to Aldous Harding with Venus in the Zinnia. The second song of that set was Ear with Ne Plus Ultra. And we started it all off with Mac Thaverstein with Black Waters. Whoa.
1: Oh, yeah.
0: Crazy, crazy set. I wasn't sure I was going to be able to survive that set. It was so wild.
1: Mm-hmm.
0: I mean, not really, if I'm being honest. It wasn't that wild. But I did like some of that music. And I do think that Ear single is growing on me a little bit. I really didn't like it when it first came out, but I think their album, or at least the EP that this single accompanies, Ne Plus Ultra, has come out, and I've been hearing good things, so hopefully in the next couple days I'll get around to listening to the whole thing. It's good to have some cool electronic music in the station, especially very new stuff. I've got a friend who goes to McAllister, who makes kind of ear adjacent music.
1: Ooh.
0: And it's a little bit, the stuff he makes is maybe a little bit more dance adjacent. But I don't know, I'm trying to deepen my bag when it comes to interesting modern electronic releases.
1: Interesting.
0: Yeah.
1: So, sorry, I really don't have much to say right now. I'm very, very tired.
0: Well, I've got a question for you. Did you hear, outside of this single, which obviously you know from recent station spinning, have you heard any other Ear in the past?
1: I don't think I have. I think I've like seen them on or seen their music on like Instagram Reels, but that's the extent of it. I've never gone out of my way to listen to them ever. So, well, cool. It's pretty interesting to hear them.
0: Well, I might turn into a super fan overnight if this EP is good.
1: Really?
0: You never know. And wow, it looks like they're signed to A24 Music, which is a little bit shocking.
1: Oh, yeah. I remember I saw that last time. I was like, wow, that's kind of... Who knew that A24 had a label?
0: Yeah, that's completely news to me. Guys, it's 7 a.m.
1: Oh, yeah.
0: Woo! We're going crazy. And we're going to take great care of you here.
1: We're going to cradle you. Mm-hmm. We're going to help you through this day.
0: Okay? Just know.
1: Just trust us.
0: Yes.
1: We got it.
0: We've got this. I've got plenty to talk about with you guys on the next break, but I'm going to keep this brief so we can get that station ID in there. But first, Just For Now by Imogen Heap, right here on Radio K.
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0: You just heard Arlo Parks with Flowette. Right before that, RIP Magic. Or I guess it's RIP Magic. With Swords. But you could also call it Five Words. I don't know which one it's supposed to be. Before that, A Tribe Called Quest with Can I Kick It. And starting that set off, some Imogen Heap with the classic Just For Now. Awesome, awesome, awesome.
1: Great stuff. Yeah. Great stuff all around.
0: I love saying that when I don't have anything to say, because I don't have anything to say right now.
1: I need some friendly, healing, spiritual, uplifting music on this Tuesday morning. Because last night I just saw, what's it called? Obsession?
0: Oh, yeah.
1: New movie. Jeez, scary stuff, guys. If you've seen that one, you know why I wasn't able to get a wink of sleep last night. Not in a single blink.
0: Ooh, I really want to see that movie so badly. It looks so good.
1: I went into it completely blind, so I think you'd like it.
0: I think I've seen the trailer because I saw it played on YouTube on my TV or something, and I was like, oh my gosh, this looks so good. Maybe I'll go see it today.
1: Oh, that would be fun.
0: It's $5 at the main. I don't know. I might go see it.
1: Absolutely. That's a great place to go. I did not go to the main, but that's probably my... Well, that's my main spot to go. So funny. But it was that lined up with Backrooms.
0: Oh, yeah.
1: Which is the other one, which... I was less excited about Backrooms, and my guess is I probably won't go see that one, but they're both movies made by very young directors who happen to be YouTubers, which is a little strange, but honestly, if I don't know the director of Obsession's name, but if he makes another movie, I'll go see it. I'm sold. I'm sold.
0: Yeah. Sorry, my brain just shut off for a second. But yeah, no, it's crazy. They're like, they're just so, I don't know. Especially, like, I heard, like, the Obsession budget was, like, under $1 million, too. And they've made, like, $70 million now, I think, or something.
1: Wow.
0: It's, like,
1: that's impressive.
0: Actually insane. So hopefully there will be more small movies that come out that end up being really good, you know?
1: Yeah, hopefully.
0: But what do I have to say? We got some Husker Du coming up, which I'm excited about. Some Thomas Dolbaum. Some other stuff, too. Get excited, guys. We're going to keep this day going. And then we're going to turn it up a little bit later on.
1: Yep.
0: Because we want to. So it'll be fun right here on Radio K.
1: Real.
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0: You just heard Failure with Halo and Grain. I almost said Holy, which I also wrote in the thing and then realized I was wrong. Before that, you heard Thomas Dolbaum with Coyote. Right before that, They Are Gutting a Body of Water and Horse Jumper of Love with Charter Spec. And starting that set off, you heard some Husker Du with Beyond the Threshold. Awesome little set. I guess it was kind of little, because that Husker Du song is so short, and all the other songs were under 4 minutes. So, you know, pretty short. I'm really racking my brain for things to talk about right now. It's been a long week, and it's only Tuesday, am I right?
1: Yep. It's like there's like a meme of...
0: It's less of a meme.
1: But yeah, it is Tintin.
0: Mm-hmm.
1: I was thinking it was either Popeye or Tintin. But that set had me thinking about bands that just name themselves like a sentence. Like, They Are Gutting a Body of Water.
0: Mm-hmm.
1: Wow. What a fun band name. Let me think of some others. I actually had a little collection of long band names going like a week ago because I was planning a special little set, but
0: ooh.
1: I never finished it all, but let's read some of these off really quick. Tag Bow, of course, They're Getting a Body of Water. Clap Your Hands, Say Yeah is sort of a sentence. Monks of the Abbey of Notre Dame. That's one that my roommate showed me, and I had no clue about that one. Young Boy Never Broke Again. That's pretty much a sentence.
0: Yeah.
1: Come on now. Frankie and the Witch Fingers, Your Arms Are My Cocoon. Wow. So many long band names. I think 5 words or more is getting into sentence territory.
0: Oh, yeah.
1: But a lot of it is, when I was looking through my library to look at long band names, I realized a lot of it was, like, shoegaze or, like, metal sort of things. Just, like kind of, like, wall of noise kind of music. And that's not usually my usual jam, but, you know, every once in a while, I can step out of my comfort zone, deep in my bag a little bit.
0: Speaking of wall of noise, well, sort of, I guess. This isn't really like some like crazy, like horrifying song or anything, but it's pretty good. We got some ISIS coming up. I was going to play this earlier this morning, but then I was like, this set is long enough, and also it doesn't really go with the set. And then I decided to play it now. Crazy story, right?
1: Crazy.
0: Yeah. But yeah, let us know if there's any like social issues you want us to comment on. This is a deep Tuesday.
1: Yeah.
0: We're getting really deep today. There's any like anything you want our opinions on, email us. Radio K.
1: Yeah.
0: Anything, yep. True. Any global geopolitics issues. Just kidding. Don't ask us about that. I mean, well, I don't care. You can ask us, but we might not respond because we're not trying to generate any controversy for Radio K. But just email us. What should our question of the day be?
1: Question of the day?
0: Yeah.
1: Let's think about that and discuss it next break. I'm not sure I'll be able to come up with a great question in the next, like, 3 seconds.
0: Yeah. Well, yeah, me neither, actually. Our mini question of the day is, I don't even know. I'm so tired, I can't think of anything right now. Sorry, I just had to sneeze. I was gonna go back into the music, but, you know, kind of got sidetracked. But yeah, we're about to get back into music with ISIS with Panopticon right here on Radio K.
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1: Real.
0: Turn it up.
1: Tuesday, yeah.
0: Club going up
1: on a Tuesday.
0: You just heard. Excuse me. You just heard Non-Zero Possibility by At The Drive-In. Right before that, the Mars Volta with This Apparatus Must Be Unearthed. Right before that, not technically a listener suggestion, but a listener brought this band up again. And You Will Know Us by The Trail of Dead, another long band name with Open Doors. And starting that set off, Isis with So Did We, a very not long band name. And also one that is, well, it was before everything, so I don't blame them. But yeah, that was a cool post-hardcore-ish set. I guess the first song was more like atmospheric metal, but everything else, very post-hardcore, very awesome, if I do say so myself, because I love post-hardcore, so I'm biased, but you know.
1: Love it. Just love it. Yes, Turn It Up Tuesday is turning out to be as turnt as you can get.
0: Oh, yeah.
1: I am queuing up this first set here, a little cheeky netizen start to the hour. We're going to do a 50-50 split of some loud-ish indie rock and then some turn it up hip-hop. We've got a pretty recent one with that Freddie Gibbs Encelada track off of Alfredo 2.
0: Mm.
1: That was one of my favorites off of that album.
0: That song is so good. I saw that live a couple weeks ago. It was
1: very
0: incredible.
1: Nice. That would be incredible. He's a great performer.
0: He really is. He really, really is. It was I can't exactly say why he was so great on air, but it was really impressive is all I'll say.
1: He's a talented man at his trade.
0: Kind of like genuinely like insanely impressive actually. But you know. He's awesome. Shout out him.
1: Shout out Freddie Gibbs.
0: Alright, should we get into it then?
1: I think we should.
0: I
1: think I'm just itching for it.
0: I'm not going to say that, actually. Because it... Never mind. Let's get into it with the Strokes right here on Radio K.
1: Real.
0: Early morning.
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Got your head right. 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
2: On a Tuesday. Going up. On a Tuesday.
1: It's Turn It Up Tuesday. That's right. That's right.
2: Yes, sir. You just heard Vince Staples with Yeah Right. For that, Car Seat Headrest with 1937 State Park. For that, Freddie Gibbs, The Alchemist, and Anderson .Paak with Enchilada. And starting to set off, The Strokes with Selfless.
1: Yep.
2: We're all... I'm not going to say that, actually.
1: Huh.
2: I keep on thinking of stuff to say about The Strokes, but like some puns, but then I can't say them on air because... Never mind. I shouldn't have said anything. Anyways, guys, question of the day. This is an interesting question. I was going to deal with a different one, but... guys, you can stay anonymous for this one, but... If you could commit any crime and get away with it, what would you choose and why? Actually, it's probably not a good idea to ask that question. So, you can answer that if you want. But the actual question is, what's your favorite smell?
1: Because
2: I feel like that's one... I don't really think about that often. In fact, I've never thought about it ever, but...
1: Yeah, that is a good one. I honestly have to say my favorite smell has to be, like, a nature-related thing.
2: Mm-hmm.
1: Like, sometimes after, like, a fresh rain or, like, when you go, I don't know, just go to a beach or, like, you're in the forest or something, like... There's a certain crisp air scent that I think is kind of hard to beat. Like, it has to be hard-coded into my DNA to love that smell.
2: No, exactly. I think maybe, like, after it rains, the smell, that might be my favorite smell. Because it's just, it's so, like, relaxing. I also like lavender a lot, I feel like.
1: That's a great one, yeah. If I was deeper into my, like, essential oils bag or whatever, like... I would probably have a different favorite smell, but I'm not, like, I don't know, maybe cumin.
2: Yeah.
1: I don't know. There's a spice that I enjoy.
2: Cumin is an interesting choice. I always feel like cumin, I love cumin as a spice, but I always kind of feel like it smells like BO.
1: Really?
2: So I'm not
1: interesting.
2: I'm not really a big fan of the cumin smell, personally.
1: I quite like cumin. That's surprising to me. I'm curious if other people... feel that.
2: Maybe it's kind of like a cilantro thing where some people like it and then
1: some people think it tastes like soap.
2: Yeah.
1: Well, before we move on to the next set or whatever next question we have for this lovely audience, that was like a 50-50 rock and rap set, but Vince Staples, I was just seeing something about this online yesterday. Vince Staples just performed a listening party for his new album, and which is supposedly a fully rock project, which is a really cool idea, and I think Vince Staples is one of the few rappers who could probably pull that off successfully.
2: Mm-hmm.
1: So, who knows, maybe Car Seat Headrest will release a rap project next.
2: Can you imagine?
1: Yeah.
2: I'm going to be honest, I don't think that would be good. Now, that reminds me of, I think Charlie XCX is also releasing a rock album soon.
1: So, yeah, yeah.
2: Kind of weird everyone's switching to rock now. Maybe, I don't know.
1: That's the new wave.
2: Yeah.
1: I guess so.
2: But speaking of rap rock, we're about to listen to okay, this joke doesn't work anymore. Because I couldn't remember the name of the band, Limp Bizkit. So be like, we're listening to Limp Bizkit, but we're actually not. Unless we have some, in which case, that one song, what's it called? The one where it's like, keep rolling, rolling, rolling, rolling. I love that song, personally. So, if we have it, we will be playing it. But otherwise, we're going to go into some Charlie XCX, Speak of the Devil. With Dreamer right here on Radio K.
1: Real.
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0: Welcome to MN90, Minnesota History in 90 Seconds.
1: Where do you find the remains of the oldest person in North America? New York? Canada? How about Otter Tail County in west central Minnesota? In June of 1931, outside of Pelican Rapids, a crew of men hit a soft patch of earth while working on a new road. What they saw next shocked them. Crew member Carl Steffen looked down to see an empty eye socket staring up at him. The remains became known as the Minnesota Woman.
2: We had this tough old guy who came over and said, "This won't take long," and jammed his shovel into the ground, but I warned him away from it.
1: Steffen carefully laid out the bones and waited for University of Minnesota professor Dr. Albert Jenks to arrive. After careful study, Dr. Jenks determined that these bones were 8 to 10,000 years old, older than the pharaohs of Egypt. It's believed the Minnesota Woman, also known as Lady of the Lake, drowned. A glacial melt created a large body of water where this woman might have been fishing before she met her watery grave. The remains were repatriated in 1994 to the Minnesota Council of Indian Affairs for a proper burial.
0: MN90 is produced by Ampers, diverse radio for Minnesota's communities. 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
1: Radio.
0: You just heard Kitty Ray with Miss You. Right before that, Over Mono with Good Lies. For that, some pom-poms. The pom-poms, sorry, which is just Kitty Ray, but under a different name with her husband. With Full Circle, and turn that set off, Charlie XCX with Dreamer, featuring Stara and Ray. Ray, much long before she blew up, too. Like, I know she has some really popular songs now.
2: Who does?
0: Ray. R-A-Y-E.
2: But not Kitty Ray.
0: No, different Ray. Sorry, okay. I guess it's kind of confusing.
2: Several Rays in this
0: Yeah,
2: set.
0: Oh my gosh, okay. Whoa. Yeah. No, Ray is insanely popular now. This song came out in 2016, so it's like 10 years before she blew up, which is kind of crazy.
2: Yeah, that's taking it way back.
0: Yeah. But, what was I going to say? Oh, right. Guys, do you have any thoughts on Bram Stoker? Sorry,
2: I currently have no thoughts. I'm not sure who that is.
0: Actually, his name is Bram Stoker. Now I'm looking at it.
2: Okay.
0: Which makes me sad, because his name was really funny.
2: And what sort of music does he make?
0: No, he's the guy that wrote Dracula.
2: Oh. I see you on Spotify, so I thought it was an artist.
0: No,
2: Dracula? Like, he's an author?
0: Yeah, he, like, wrote the book Dracula.
2: Huh.
0: Back in 1897.
2: Wow, I haven't read it. I have not read Dracula.
0: I just think his name is really funny. But I thought his name was Bam Stoker, which is infinitely funnier. But it's not. So, it's freaking... Everything sucks. Just kidding. Everything is awesome.
2: Everything is awesome. That is true. We were trying to play some Lego Movie soundtrack for you guys, but unfortunately we don't have it in the Radio K system.
0: It's really tragic. We're missing so much stuff. So much gold, really.
2: Truly. I could imagine how much joy we could bring to the whole city's day.
0: Yes.
2: Everyone would just swing their doors open and embrace each other in a big hug, because everything truly is awesome.
0: Everything is awesome. Everything is cool when you're part of a team, when you're living your dream, man.
2: Yeah.
0: Also, guys, nobody answered our question. What the heck, guys? Hell, actually? I'm allowed to say that on air. What the hell?
2: I forgive you guys.
0: Where
2: it's okay.
0: Where is our... Where?

0: the gym. Shout out to you guys at the gym. We have the perfect PR set coming up for you guys.
1: Oh, yeah.
0: You are going to smash all your previous records, and it's not going to be close.
2: Mm-hmm.
0: What do we have lined up for the next set, though?
2: Oh, we got some cool stuff lined up. All acting like we you weren't the one that lined it up.
0: Yeah, it's the one with the Rihanna and the...
2: Yup. We got some Alice in Chains.
0: Alice in Chains,
2: some Deftones, some Rihanna. Some good stuff coming up.
0: Super wonderful.
2: Also, I will say, part of me sometimes feels a little bit bad that I keep on, like... Well, okay. I don't keep on doing this. I think I did this once within the past, like, 5 days, but burping into the mic. But not intentionally. But, I always feel bad about it, and then I think about the email that we got one time that was like, I've noticed you guys have... I have it pulled up right now. I have noticed a bit of a shift to be more corporate and mistake-free. So whenever I do something stupid like that, I think about that email, and then I'm like, wait, maybe I should be more... I should make more mistakes so that we sound less corporate. I don't know. Am I onto something? Definitely not.
0: Yeah, I think you're onto something. Although I do not need to hear... I don't think they want to hear more burps.
2: I think they do. I think that's what they're asking for. I think that's what they mean by that.
0: That's why they're...
2: I will be very careful.
0: That's why they're not telling you what their favorite smell is.
2: Yeah, you're right. I'm sorry. I'm scaring off the listeners. I won't burp. I actually won't. I feel bad about that.
0: Okay.
2: But anyways, sorry, this is getting a little gross. Let's go
0: Rihanna,
2: back to the
0: heal
2: music.
0: Me. Rihanna, yeah. Heal me.
2: Rihanna, let's get into it. Umbrella.
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0: You just heard Janelle Monae with Locked Inside. Before that, we were listening to Alice in Chains with Wood. The second song of that set was Deftones with Change in the House of Flies. And we started it all off, closing out our Turn It Up Tuesday with Rihanna featuring Jay-Z with Umbrella. Great set. I'm very happy we could close it off with that stack of bangers.
1: Mm-hmm. Yeah, no, Janelle Monae is actually one of the best people alive right now and one of the best artists alive. And I am just saying that for me because I cannot say that on behalf of the station. But as me, DJ Figs, I fully believe it and condone this message.
0: Absolutely. I can sign off on that. What a beautiful voice. What a great songwriter.
1: Mm-hmm.
0: Classics on classics.
1: Classics on classics. I think you might be the first person to ever put Rihanna and Alex in Chains in the same set with each other, but I really enjoyed it a lot.
0: Yeah, today I was a little all over the place with the Turn It Up, because I was trying to get the rock in there, but we kind of went sadder with it at the start of the hour. We played Car Seat Headrest, and I was like, maybe this is not the Turn It Up vibe. So I was trying to find some sort of rock that was more like I don't know, had some different energy.
1: Right, yeah. I mean, there's many different ways to turn it up.
0: Absolutely, yeah.
1: So, speaking of that, you, dear listener, are about to hear some Fleetwood Mac, and I expect you to turn it up, whether you are in your car commuting to work, or perhaps commuting back home if you were working nights, or if you're just in your house because you're not working at all. I'm jealous of you. But either way, moving away from some of the upbeat vibes the next 2 hours, but still keeping it pretty boppy, I would say. That's the hope, at least.
0: Amazing. Well, I'm sure DJ Figs is going to take beautiful care of you, dear listeners. Please enjoy this next 2 hours, is it? Your shift is for the next 2 hours?
1: Yes, this is true. Factually.
0: Beautiful. All right. Well, here, without further ado, is Fleetwood Mac on Radio K.
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You just heard Spaceport with their song Fence. That's off of their recent release, Cut the Lake. Spaceport, I believe, is a local act. Let me double check that real quick. Real quick, I want to make sure. Okay, I'm struggling to make sure. I will report back after the next four songs, but I'm pretty sure they're local. And speaking of local, the song before them was a local artist as well. We had Charlie Parr with 817 Oakland Avenue. I play that song a lot. I really enjoy it. And then we started off that set with two oldies, or at least oldies to me, a college student. We had Cass Elliott with Don't Let the Good Life Pass You By and Fleetwood Mac with Say You Love Me. And I think both of those songs are pretty underrated, despite Cass Elliott and Fleetwood Mac being pretty big artists. It's rare that I hear people talk about those songs as much as they talk about either songs off of Rumors or, for Cass Elliott, stuff with the Mamas and the Papas. But I really enjoy both of those tunes. If you're just tuning in, my name is DJ Figs. I'll be with you until 11 a.m. this morning. And I'm feeling kind of soft and squishy this morning. As you can probably tell by the songs chosen, we're having a quiet start to the Tuesday, a sharp contrast from Rock and Roll Over's Turn It Up Tuesday. I hope you don't mind. I think there's time and place for both. But yeah, I love those tracks. I think the 817 Oakland Avenue by Charlie Parr fits really well with Cass Elliott and Don't Let the Good Life Pass You By, because both songs are about taking care of our neighbors and taking care of each other, with Charlie Parr singing, you know, if you have joy, spread it around, take what you have, share it. And Cass Elliott being like, appreciate the little things. Things as little as like baking a pie. My favorite line in that song, did you ever hold a woman while she's sleeping? But did you ever hold a hand to stop its trembling is another lyric off of that track that I just adore. So that's the way I'm starting this morning. And the vibes are only continuing because I was given such amazing news by our wonderful Rock and Roll Over DJs that Lobby Siffre's Crying Laughing Loving has finally been added to our library. Guys, you have no idea how long I've been waiting for this day. Lobby Siffre is one of my all-time favorite musicians, and we've never had any of his work in the library, which is ridiculous. And luckily for all of us, his sound fits incredibly well with what we just played. Very soft, very loving, incredibly tender. So that's where we're going to start off this next set. Thank you for those who have emailed in or called in, either with requests or with appreciative messages for Cass Elliott. I can only agree more. If you would like to leave a request, you can feel free to go to radiok.org. We have our number and our email there. Send me some love. Send me some recs. Without further ado, this is Cannock Chase by Lobby Siffre. 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

Radio K, Real College Radio. You just heard Ramsey Thornton with his song Backyard off of I Called It. That is a new release, and you can probably tell listening to it, the fact that I played it, how sad I am that they're cutting so many trees down outside of Wilson Library right now. I'm sure they have a very good reason for doing so, I would like to hope, but man, oh man, am I going to miss them dearly. Before Ramsey Thornton, we had Sufjan Stevens with Should Have Known Better. That is an absolute classic off of Carrie and Lowell. Playing that specifically off of the 10th anniversary edition that came out a few months back. And then we started off that set with two more oldies, Vashti Bunyan with Diamond Day and Labi Siffre with Canuck Chase off of Crying, Laughing, Loving, Lying, which is finally added to our library. If you didn't hear before I played that set, Labi Siffre used to be non-existent in the station, and now we have a whole album of his work, which makes me super excited because he's one of my favorite musicians of all time. And I'm so glad that I can finally play him on air and hopefully introduce many more people to his work. That song especially, I think, is one of his most popular ones, but is also one of my favorites because it always makes me feel like I'm like riding on a train through a really grassy area and I'm just going as fast as I can. A very like whirlwind coming of age sort of feeling. I used to know a person who was really into Labi Siffre, and so every time I hear that song, I think of them. Anyway, moving on, we're going to keep kind of the softer vibes that we've been doing this morning, but we're going to make it a little bit more electronic, and that's mainly to cater to some of our new ads that we've gotten recently at the station. The first one is one of them. You're about to hear Obli with their song Victoria. It should be pretty soft, so it'd be pretty electronic. And it's my first time hearing it, so we'll be listening to it together. 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

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You just heard Arlo Parks with Too Good. This version, though, was Unknown Mortal Orchestra's remix of it, which I really enjoy. Before Arlo Parks, we had Rip Magic with Screw Dark. That's a recent single. Before that, we had Jordana with Like a Dog off of Lively Premonition. I remember when that was a recent album, but it's been a couple months, years now. Goodness gracious. We started off that set with Obli and Victoria. That's off of Soft Speak. A very soft, wonderful little electronic moment to round off the hour here. We're coming up on 10. If you're just tuning in, my name is DJ Figs, and I'll be with you until 11. And we've been having a really soft morning here at the station. And I think we're going to keep it going, although in this set, I'm going to start to pick it up a little more. We're going to start off with some Stereolab and their song Ping Pong, which is one of my all-time favorites. And then we're going to throw in some people to kind of bring up the energy to usher in 11. We'll have some Talking Heads, some Prince, maybe even some B-52s. You'll just have to see. 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

Radio K, Real College Radio. You just heard Prince with 1999, a shorter version of it than I usually play when I'm on air, but incredible classic nonetheless. Before Prince, we had Talking Heads with Life During Wartime, the B-52s with their song Channel Z, which I think is criminally underrated. We started off that set with Stereolab and their song Ping Pong. Ah, all classics, all greats. I have like so much to say about all of them that no words are coming out of me now. So I'll keep this break short and sweet and tell you what we have coming up next. And what we have coming up next is recently we've had a couple of new releases of these really wonderful instrumental tracks. The first of which is Adrian Young's record that we've been playing for a couple of weeks now on air. And the second is the new release by the A La Las and their single Ultramarine. And I want to play both of these tracks in this next set. And then I'm going to find some oldies or newies to accompany them. I'm not quite sure yet. But we're going to start it off with Adrian Young and Different Directions. And from there, we will do, I think, some spinners. So getting kind of really oldies, and then go on from there. So hopefully you'll enjoy it. After this set, I'm going to start playing some of the theme sets that I have prepared. So use this next four-song set to prepare yourself to be detectives, to figure out what themes are coming up next. For now, here's Adrian Young. 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

Radio K, Real College Radio. You just heard Marvin Gaye with the classic, all-time classic, Mercy, Mercy Me. I love it so much. Before that, we had the Alalas with Ultramarine. That's a recent single. The Spinners with I'll Be Around, a not-so-recent hit. And Adrian Young with the wonderful track Different Directions. I really enjoyed all those songs. I hope you did too. While those songs were playing, I got a caller who was asking about the event that you've probably heard the promotions for throughout the morning. That is for the Tone Up Minneapolis Motorcycle Club and their event that's coming up. It's going to be pretty cool. I'm trying to gather more information to relay to y'all. But yeah, Tone Up Minneapolis was the name you were looking for, dear listener. I hope that helps. And I'll try to relay more information in the next break. In the interim, though, I have some great news, which is that we have reached the time I have been waiting for with bated breath, and that is for some theme sets. Woo! Everyone's clapping, everyone's tearing, everyone's very excited. So I'm going to tell you what it is, because this theme is going to stretch, hopefully, for a while for this break and next break. And that is songs that have tea in them. And I enjoy tea a lot. It's one of my favorite things. People at the station know I bring it in to work to share quite frequently. And there's a lot of artists who have written about tea or have tea mentioned in their songs. And so I've been collecting these tracks for a couple of weeks now, and I'm excited to share them all with you. And so this first set is not only tea related, but it's going to be a lot of 60s bands from Britain. Because as one may or may not would have expected, they sing a lot about tea, about the concept of tea, of going to tea specifically. And no one sings about it more, it seems, than the Kinks do. The Kinks have so many songs about tea that mention tea. It's quite ridiculous. I appreciate it a lot. And so I thought it would be only right for us to kick off this theme set with the icons themselves, the Kinks, and their song, Afternoon Tea. So even though it's not quite the afternoon yet, maybe you can use this to inspire you to have some tea this afternoon if it is available to you. Perhaps. Perhaps you can look forward to your afternoon even more. Anyway, without further ado, here are the Kinks. 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

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Radio K's ambient, drone, and noise show running from 9 p.m. to 11 p.m. every Sunday. We often mix multiple songs on top of one another, so no two shifts sound the same. If you're down to hear our audio experiment, then make sure to tune in.

Radio K, Real College Radio. You just heard Nina Simone with Sea Lion Woman, not Sea Lion Woman, although I think it's intentionally close. That was the last song of our little tea set that we had going on there. So all those songs mentioned tea, either in a large way or in a small way. Before Nina Simone, we had Pink Floyd with their song Us and Them. I always feel bad ending that song because obviously listening to The Dark Side of the Moon the full way through, all the songs flow together and it feels wrong not to let them transition into each other like that. But I knew I had to pay some Pink Floyd because they were originally called the Tea Set, which was beautiful, and they brought tea on stage and drank it. And that's the kind of energy that I think all of these artists should be bringing into their shows. Before Pink Floyd, we had Ella Fitzgerald doing a classic jazz number, They Can't Take That Away From Me. And we started off that set with The Kinks and their song Afternoon Tea, because those guys sing about tea more than anyone else I know. Unfortunately, we're coming up on the end of the hour here, so I'm going to be passing you off to the wonderful DJ Training Wheel, who's going to be very kind to you. But in the interim, I'm going to end this off with, I think, one last song, maybe two last songs, that have tea within them. To the listeners who recently called in, requesting a tune. Unfortunately, we do not have it in our library, but if you call back and give another request, I can try to relay it. Hopefully, we get sent that new release soon. I have my fingers crossed. But until then, it's been lovely playing music for you all this morning. I hope you have a great rest of your day. We're going to end it with Girl, Put Your Records On. 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

Radio K, Real College Radio. That was Let It Ride by Dinosaur Jr. Before that was 100% by Sonic Youth off of their album Dirty. Also off of that album, I really like the song Purr. And I think I played that my last shift, but I don't know. I really am a big fan of the Dirty album. I know that it's like not their most critically acclaimed or whatever, I think, but it's probably maybe my favorite Sonic Youth album. Before that, we had Cola with Skywriter's Sigh, and starting off that set was Accessory with Safe Word. I know that we recently had Accessory come and do an in-studio recording at the station, which is super cool, I believe. I think it's just one guy. He's from Chicago. Coming up next, I'm going to kind of keep the same energy the next set. So I've got some Fontaines DC, which I'm like super late to Fontaines DC. Like, I know everyone was into them like 3 years ago, but better late than never. So yeah, I'm going to play some of them. And then I've got a local band called Peeler queued up. They just put out a new album. So yeah, and then just going to keep similar things going after that. So here is Skinty Fia by Fontaines DC. 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

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You just heard Ever Fallen in Love with Someone You Shouldn't Have by Buzzcocks. Before that was Title Fight with In Between. Prior to that, we had Peeler with Pollux and Castor. And starting off that set was Fontaine's DC with Skintyfia. That's the title track off of their album Skintyfia, obviously. Coming up next, I'm super excited for this next set because I'm going to play a song from the new Feeble Little Horse album. I'm a huge, huge Feeble Little Horse fan, so I was so excited to see that we got that new release in our rotation. I really, really love their album Girl with Fish that came out in 2023, I think. I really love the singer's voice in this band, and I believe she's singing the song Dior that I'm about to play. And I haven't actually listened to the full album, the new album yet. It's called Bit Not, but I was reading about it, and I think the themes of this album are like trying to like navigate life with everything being online, which is like super interesting. And like, I think the track Dior, if I remember right, is kind of about maybe like online shopping. Question mark? I'm not totally sure, but I know there's like themes of like living online and then like consumerism. Like, I don't know. It sounds like a very interesting album if you actually like listen to the lyrics as well. But I think Feeble Little Horse is like known for kind of like their shorter, like punchier songs. But this song Dior is actually like 3.5 minutes, so it's a bit longer. Yeah, and then I've got some other fun stuff queued up that I'm just going to leave as a surprise. So here is Dior by Feeble Little Horse. 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

Before that was Cocktail Twins with Heaven or Las Vegas. And starting off that set was a song from the new Feeble Little Horse album, Bitknot, called Dior. Coming up next, that was kind of like an all over the place vibe, that set, but I thought the Tofu Smell song would be a good transition into the next set, which is going to be a lot more low key and like folksy. I've got some Cameron Winter queued up, but also a song by Runo Plum, who I got to see live, but I had no idea that she was a local artist. I saw her last winter when she opened for another artist called Lutalo, who I really like. I'm pretty sure Lutalo is like related by marriage to Adrian Lanker. That's how I found out about Lutalo, but he's from Minnesota and he grew up in St. Paul. And I think we have a couple of his things in the library, but he has a really good album called The Academy. And I think it's about, no, why am I saying I think? I know it's about his experience like going to, I'm pretty sure St. Paul Academy was the school. It's like a private school in St. Paul. And he was one of the only like people of color at the school. So it's like a very interesting album to listen to and like really hear about his experience growing up. And also growing up in St. Paul, like one of the songs is called Summit Hill, which is a neighborhood in St. Paul. So yeah, kind of fun when like a local artist talks about like where you're living. It's pretty interesting. So yeah, without further ado, here is Nausicaa Level B Revealed by Cameron Winter. 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

Radio K, Real College Radio. You just heard Kurt Vile with Zoom 97. That's a song off of his new album. That's the first song I've heard. I haven't listened to the new album yet, but I loved that song. So I'm super excited to listen to the rest of it. Before that, we had Big Thief with Flower of Blood. That is hands down my favorite Big Thief song ever, which is saying a lot because I just like, I love everything they've put out. But Flower of Blood is just like such a personal like favorite of mine. And this is so random, but I was taking a class once and the professor, as like an icebreaker, asked for a song that we thought like encapsulated our personality. And I said that song, I said Flower of Blood, but then like later I was like, why did I say that? Because it's actually like such a sad song. But I like how it's like, you kind of feel everything at once when you listen to it. Like the instrumentals are like kind of crazy toward the end, but like, I don't know, she's singing about like a very like delicate topic, but like the words she uses are kind of like harsh. I don't know. It's an interesting song. And like, if you haven't looked at the lyrics of it, I would definitely do that if you want, because it's like a very powerful song, but only if you want to. Before that, we had Runo Plum with Monarch, and starting off that set was Cameron Winter with Nausicaa, Love Will Be Revealed. So yeah, kind of fun, like folksy set, but with like a little bit of loudness to it toward the end. Coming up next, I'm going to play something that I'm pretty sure my dad was trying to put me on to, but I can't remember. It's the band Yellow, and the song is Oh Yeah. I just like was looking through the CDs in the back closet and I saw it and I was like, that looks familiar, so I'll play it. In all honesty though, I have not heard it before, so we'll see how that goes. And then I'm going to play a song from the new Ear album. I really like the band Ear, and I'm kind of a fake fan right now. I really am like super into their most famous song, which is called Real Life, from like an older release, but I've been liking the new album a lot. And one half of Ear is this guy named Jonah Paz. I'm not sure. But he has some really good solo stuff that's pretty folksy. So if you like folksy stuff, that's what he's doing. So yeah. But without further ado, I'll stop talking. Here is Oh Yeah by Yellow. 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

Radio K, Real College Radio. That was Trash by the New York Dolls. Before that, we had Hiding Places with Dead Dove, Your Love Was Never a Waste of Time, from their album, The Secret to Good Living. I've been loving that album lately. It's super good. Before that, we had Ear with Coil, another new album that like just came out. Honestly, I feel like this week or last week, very recent. And then starting off that set was Yellow with Oh Yeah. And I actually like got a call about this. But as soon as the song started playing, I was like, oh my gosh, sometimes I really don't know what I'm talking about on my breaks. Clearly, because that's like such a famous song and I've totally like heard it before, but I feel like I've heard it in movies. Like they'll like clip it and it's like, oh yeah, like they always like put it in movies. So like as soon as I like faded it up on the CD, I was like oh my gosh, I feel really stupid right now, but that's okay. It's college radio, so I'm just being authentic. I'm just being myself right now. Hope y'all like it. Coming up next, I'm going to play some of my favorite songs and favorite artists. Actually, one of the songs I've never heard, and I'll explain why. First, I'm going to play a song by Pinback. Their song Non-Photo Blue is like probably one of my favorite songs of all time. And then I'm going to play a song by the Jesus and Mary Chain, which is like another one of my favorite bands of all time. But I feel like I always play the song Cracking Up on whenever I'm DJing from their album Monkey, but I figured I would branch out a little and play a different song, and I actually haven't heard the song Supertramp before, but it's off of the same album, so it's probably going to be great. Yeah, and then I'll just leave the rest of it kind of as a surprise, but some good stuff coming up, and I'm really, really hyped about it. So, yeah, here is Non-Photo Blue by Pinback. 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

Radio K, Real College Radio. That was Can't Make a Sound by Elliot Smith. Before that, we had Hum with Step Into You. Prior to that was Super Tramp by the Jesus and Mary Chain from their album Monkey. And starting off that set was Pin Back with Non-Photo Blue from their album Summer in Abaddon. That's like one of my favorite albums ever. And Non-Photo Blue specifically is like probably one of my favorite songs of all time, and I really like the piano in it. Like, they sprinkle in a little piano, and it's very nice to listen to. Very nice on the ears. Coming up next, this will be probably my last full set of songs. I'm DJ Training Wheel. Thank you for tuning in, and I'll pass it on to the next DJ afterward. But I'm going to play a song by the band Chapter. I have not heard of them before, but we just got them added to the library, so I'm excited to see what they're all about. Then gonna take things back local with the Replacements, and maybe if there's time, a little SD kit at the end, so you never know what you're gonna get, truly. So without further ado, here, I feel like I've said that like 10 times today. I gotta come up with a new phrase that's not that, like, I won't keep you waiting anymore. Here is Chapter with Swimming. 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

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College. Radio. You just heard LV Sandals by SD Kid. Banger. It's nearly 1 o'clock. I'm DJ Bruce Lee. I'm going to be taking over. I'm fired up. I'm excited. It's a beautiful summer's day. The heat has stopped melting my brain. I've become accustomed. So I think we're good. I don't know. We're going to play some stuff I've heard, some stuff I haven't heard. I'm very excited. The first song you're going to hear is called Won't Wait. It's by a band called MacThaverscan. MacThaverscan? I'm going to say MacThaverscan. You're going to hear that right here on Radio K. Real. College. 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

Radio K, Real College Radio. You just heard Makoro Koto by The Four Brothers. That's a international release. I believe West African. Give me a second. I also host the international show, and I'm always doing this where I don't remember where a thing is from. Yeah, I believe they're West African. Love that song. Super fun, super summery. Before that, Immunity by Alex G. Prior to that, Where You Are by Milo. Some local action. And kicking off the set was MacThaverscan with Won't Wait. We got a listener request, I mean, almost like 30 minutes ago. So maybe the DJ before me got to this. But a roller skater out in Minneapolis wanted to hear some Q Lazarus while roller skating. Unfortunately, I could not locate any Q Lazarus in the library, but I am going to play a song about roller skating, a roller skating jam named Saturdays by De La Soul. Maybe that's corny. If you're the roller skater and you're still listening, hit us up. Let us know. Is that like listening to a song about going through a breakup while you're going through a breakup? Like, is it kind of corny to listen to a roller skating song while roller skating? I don't know. Maybe it's a little on the nose, but the song is good. And then after that, we're going to get into some newer releases from some seriously happening artists. So stick around for all that. But first up, De La Soul, roller skating jam named Saturdays, right here on Radio K, Real College Radio.

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You just heard Flame Shards Goo by ML Book. Before that, New Believers by Sam Gelband. Prior to that, Nit Plus Ultra by Ear. I was conferring with another DJ about that. Ear's a little outside of my wheelhouse, and I didn't recognize that, you know, that title's Latin. Even though this might be too long of a tangent, I'll try to keep it short. Back in elementary school, when I was a young lad, they were testing out Rosetta Stone, like the computer program to teach kids languages, and I was one of the kids they picked to like help out with that. But the language they gave me was Latin, so I didn't learn anything. It's like a totally dead language, and the way Rosetta Stone teaches it, it doesn't tell you what a word, like, it doesn't give you a definition of a word. It shows you a picture, which I'm sure is, like, really helpful for, like, little kids who can't even read English that well. But I'm trying to learn Latin, and the pictures for we and us and them, man, they're just a group of dudes, you know? Anyways, first song of the set was a roller skating jam named Saturdays by De La Soul. This next set, two songs by bands that are two pieces and then one that's not. First up is going to be some Engine de Poitrine, quite the controversial band here at the studio, or at the station, I should say. Contentious discussion around this band. I don't really get it. I think they're like, yeah, they're fine. They're cool. So, yeah, the song is Mata Ziklik by Engine de Poitrine right here on Radio K, Real College Radio.

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You just heard A Mound, A Field by Gently Tender. Crazy song, super dramatic and theatrical. I really like that one. I hadn't heard it before. I think it's a new release from this group. That was really cool. Before that, Red Rain by the White Stripes. And the first song of the set was Mata Ziklek by Angine de Poitrine. I'm going to keep this short, not to pull back the curtain too much, but I am horribly behind schedule, so we're just going to keep it moving. Next thing you're going to hear is Dose of Thunder by The Replacements right here on Radio K, Real College Radio.

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Radio K, real college radio. You just heard What a Life by Juliana Hatfield. Before that, Tell by Touch Girl Apple Blossom. First song of the set, Dose of Thunder by The Replacements. I did it. I'm back on schedule. Dude, I love when that happens. I got one more hour in here. Thank you all for tuning in. We're just going to keep it going with some kind of similar alt-rock sort of stuff. I don't know why, whenever I'm in here for the Tuesday variety show, I end up just playing stuff that I was, like, listening to heavy back in, like, middle school. But, regardless, still good stuff. Coming up, it's gonna be some local action. Film School Graduate by Kidski Free, right here on Radio K, real college radio.

0: gives the warriors more. And I find my right to say it. Okay? But NYU folks will graduate, sucker.
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You just heard Space Cowboy by Jamiroquai. Before that, Whip Smart by Liz Phair. That song was a listener request. Thank you for sending that in. I really like that one. Before that, The Call by Broken Social Scene. And the first song in the set was Film School Graduate by Kidski Free. I don't know. I mean, the song was good. Song is good, Space Cowboy by Jamiroquai. I don't know why I played it. I'm not really like a Jamiroquai guy, but I don't know. I saw the CD while I was searching for something else out of the corner of my eye, and it like called to me. I don't know. It was kind of like the sci-fi cable channel, SYFY. They were running a marathon of the Harry Potter movies over the weekend. So for about three nights in a row, I'd catch the back half of one Harry Potter movie and then the front half of another one. So I was heavy on the HP this past weekend. And the Jamiroquai CD, it was talking to me like how the snake in the second one is like talking to him, you know, or it's like kind of whispery. It's like parcel tongue, bro. I don't know why I'm cracking myself up. Dude, Harry Potter movies are good, bro. I forgot. I don't know. Anyways, also, in my recent life, I mowed my lawn this morning. I know that's not very interesting, but while I was mowing my lawn, I was listening to some Supreme Tunage, and I grabbed some of the songs I was listening to, so we're going to do a full lawn mowing set. So put yourself in that headspace before we begin. It's going to be some rock stuff, but the first song is going to be Mathematics by Mos Def. It's happening right here on Radio K, real college radio.

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You just heard I'd Like Your Hair Long by Hum. Before that, How It's Going to Be, or How's It Going to Be, by Third Eye Blind. And kicking off the set was Mathematics by Mos Def. I didn't really want to play that Third Eye Blind song. I think the first, five songs on their self-titled debut are like perfect pop rock, but the two that I wanted to play both swear, so we switched over, but I still like that song. And then the Hum song, it was skipping on the CD, but then we had the digitized version, so I was able to play that. It was a lot like when Harry's gotta let Voldemort hit him with the spell to destroy the Horcrux that's in him. I was doing a lot of Harry Potter research during that set because I wanted to talk about that. I read the reason he's able to do that. It makes no sense. I take back what I said. Maybe those movies aren't very good. I don't know. We're going to keep it moving. This next set, we're going to start off with some stuff I haven't heard before, but then we're going to get into some Husker Du, some Lightning Bolt. So stick around for all that. First song is going to be Feel Better Tomorrow by Sungaze, right here on Radio K, real college radio.

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You just heard Tomorrow, Morrow Land by Lightning Bolt. Before that, Books About UFOs by Husker Du. Prior to that, Venus in the Zinnia by Aldous Harding. And kicking off the set was Feel Better Tomorrow by Sun Gaze. I swear it's probably once a month I wake up with that Husker Du song stuck in my head. It's like a constant parasitic type earworm, but it's also an awesome song. I have about one set left, probably three or four songs, but stick around. Radio K is going nowhere. Don't touch that dial, you know? I'm going to start it off with some Babes in Toyland, legendary Minneapolis punk band. We recently got their Radio K live session that I think they recorded in like 93 or 94 digitized, so we can play that now. Pretty sweet. So we're going to check that out now. The song is Memory, right here on Radio K, Real College Radio.

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3: Radio.
0: Okay. That was Blister in the Sun from Violent Femmes. And that kicked us off at 3 p.m. Who are we saying goodbye to?
3: PJ Bruce Lee. Thank you so much for tuning in. I don't know. I never know how to end it.
0: I bet it was fire. I bet it was awesome.
3: Yeah, tune in on Saturday for Radio Free World.
0: Absolutely. And you know what? If you liked what you heard in the last couple hours, or even if you didn't, stay tuned, because now it's a different person. and it's going to be fire. And I'm DJ Ladybug. That's my name. That's my legal government name. Don't ask me what my actual name is. And yeah, because that is my government name. And Violent Femmes, what a song. Love that song.
1: Yeah.
0: That's like big childhood song for me.
4: And DJ Contrivance, that's the first song that you ever learned on the bass, correct?
2: Yes, on the electric bass. My double bass, I learned a different song first, but that was, I don't remember what that was. So probably the Jaws tune.
4: Yeah, flexing the two basses.
2: It's so easy to play the Jaws tune on a double bass, though. It's two notes, and you just play it long. Mm. It's awesome.
0: Well, yes, Mr. Bass Player.
3: Blister in the Sun was the first song I learned to play on the grill.
1: Wow.
3: Because they have a grill player in Violent Femmes.
0: What is that?
3: Like a grill.
0: Like an actual grill.
3: That like you cook food on. Mm-hmm. I don't know if they have it on that song, but when they play live, they have a dude that plays
0: a grill.
3: The top of a grill.
0: Wow.
2: That's awesome.
0: Wow. I'm so glad that DJ Bruce Lee stuck around to give us that fascinating fact, because I never would have known that. And then we all would have been missing out. But speaking of songs we play on bass, we're going to up next hear the first song that I learned on bass, the electric bass, not the double bass. I didn't play the double bass, but I did play yes, the song Y Control on a regular bass right here on Radio Ka. Radio Ka? Real. College?
3: Radio.
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1: Whatever. I went down to the beach and saw Kiki. She was all like, and I'm like, whatever. Then this chick comes up to me and she's all like, hey, aren't you that dude? And I'm like, yeah, whatever. So later, I'm at the pool hall and this girl comes up and she's all like, and I'm like, yeah, whatever.

And then it's 3 a.m. I'm on the corner wearing my leather. This dude comes up and he's like, hey, punk. I'm like, yeah, whatever. Then I'm throwing dice in the alley. Officer Leroy comes up and he's like, hey, I thought I told you. And I'm like, yeah, whatever. Then up comes Zaffo. I'm like, yo, Zaffo, what's up? He's like, dud. I'm like, that's cool.

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2: It's real and it's college.
0: It's real and it's college and it's radio.
2: What?
0: I don't think I'm very good at whispering, guys. I can only, like, I can whisper, but I don't think it sounds very good on the radio.
1: Oh.
0: Is it like ASMR? I hear the listeners don't like ASMR.
1: Yeah. Really?
2: I think it depends person to person. I feel like some people are like, they like really like ASMR and some people really hate it.
0: Let's hear. Get that crap off my radio. Yeah. So we'll avoid it for you guys.
2: Just for you.
0: I think for you.
1: I think the best ASMR on air is the ASMR that's done unintentionally. Like one of the announcers on Jazz 88 has a really relaxing voice. Oh. And I don't think they intentionally do like a ASMR, but that's just the way they sound.
2: Yeah.
1: That's quite lovely.
2: It's nice to have a good voice on radio.
0: Oh, heck yeah. Wait, should we have
1: we should tell you what you just heard.
0: Yeah. That band was Low with their song Lust, and that was recorded live in Studio K. And of course that is Duluth local band Low. Very exciting. Before that, United States of Whatever from Liam Lynch.
2: Woo.
0: Right before then, Love Everybody from the Presidents of the United States of America.
2: Woohoo.
0: And kicked it off with Y Control from Yeah Yeah Yeahs.
2: Woo.
0: That first one, the Yeah Yeah Yeahs, was because that was the first song I learned on bass.
2: Mm-hmm.
0: Presidents of the United States of America was...
2: It's my pick, DJ Contrivance. It's my favorite artist ever, and I just got that album, which is my favorite album ever, into our system, so I can finally play the songs from it.
0: This is huge.
2: It's huge. Awesome. It's just hashtag awesome.
0: Liam Lynch, because I put the release fake songs in the library, like, a while ago, and United States of Whatever, Presidents of United States of America. Is there a theme there?
2: Maybe.
0: And then you know, some L's. L after L after L. Low, Lust, Liam Lynch, Love, Everybody.
2: Control.
1: Exactly.
0: Whatever.
1: Exactly.
2: United States of whatever.
1: True.
0: Yes. Whatever. Anyway, if you just tuned in, I'm DJ Ladybug. I have awesome guests in the booth.
2: Mm-hmm.
0: And this is my regular shift. We're playing stuff. We're playing fun and games.
2: Whoa. Fun and games?
1: It's never been done before.
0: Oh, yeah.
2: It's a little much, don't you think?
0: We're playing fun and games, and we're playing Berlin by Quiet Light right here on Radio K.
2: Real.
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2: It's real.
1: It is. That was the song Lucky from Effers. Before that was Irish Tears from Tabloid Digital, Sweetem, and Blade. Guys, did I say Sweetem right?
3: I don't know.
4: I
3: cleaned
4: say.
3: That song.
1: Did you? Yeah. Do you know how to say it?
3: No.
1: Okay. Before that, Die Liebe kommt nicht aus Berlin from Brutalismus 3000, and we kicked it off with Berlin from Quiet Light. Great stuff. I enjoyed that quite a lot. That Quiet Light was the impetus for the Berlin, that's keeping it German. And then Die Liebe kommt nicht aus Berlin. If you don't speak German, love doesn't come from Berlin. Because I love Brutalismus 3000. I feel like I wasn't ready to talk when I got on mic, and now I don't make any sense. And then we were like, okay, well, Irish Tears, Irish, like, Ireland, and, like, Ireland is also a place, even if it isn't Berlin. So, you know, we were kind of on theme. And then the song Lucky by Effers, because I like it.
3: Yeah.
1: Yes.
3: Yeah.
2: Yeah.
1: Thoughts on any of those?
3: If love doesn't come from Berlin, then where does it come from?
1: Minneapolis.
3: Okay.
2: Ooh.
4: That comes from the Book of Love.
3: Oh, mm-hmm. Like the song?
2: And yeah. You know where the Book of Love comes from?
3: The magnetic fields. They have a song called the Book of Love.
4: It comes from the magnetic field.
2: No, I was going to say it comes from Minneapolis. I was making a joke.
3: Where is the magnetic fields from? Anyone know?
2: I don't think the magnetic fields are from Minneapolis. I'm saying
3: You were saying where does it come from, then we could see where the magnetic fields from.
1: I'm going to guess Argentina.
4: I like the idea that the magnetic fields is a place. Like, you can go to the magnetic fields.
3: I mean, technically, there's magnetic fields everywhere because they're generated by magnets.
2: That's true.
1: Well, isn't it, like, all the Earth?
2: Actually, the Earth has...
1: Am I right? Where are the magnetic fields to band from?
2: 3 weeks ago.
3: American.
4: I hope you're following this, dear listener.
3: Massachusetts. Boston.
1: No. I was also going to guess...
3: Ooh, caller.
1: Ooh, wait, I want to pick it up. So now we're going to play Radiohead, which was a suggestion from Edmund Don. Edmund.
3: Thank you.
1: Edmund something. Okay.
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0: Southern tired now. And I'm, oh, this world, son. I'm, oh, this world, son. I'm, oh, this world, son. I'm, oh, this world, son.
1: Sticking it to the man since 1993, Radio K.

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2: College.
0: Radio. That was Sliced by a Fingernail from Dry Cleaning. Before that, Totally Wired from The Fall Live. Before then, Blister from Frail, and we kicked it off with Bones from Radiohead. Those first two were listener suggestions. Shout out to Edmund for the Radiohead suggestion, and to DJ Tiger Mask for Frail suggestion.
1: Those were some really good picks.
0: Yeah.
2: They were, I must concur.
0: I like that it was alliterative.
3: This is true. We've had a lot of accidental alliteration this set.
1: Accidental alliteration.
0: Well, two sets ago.
3: That was also
0: accidental
3: alliteration.
0: Yeah.
2: A lot of accidental alliteration.
0: DJ Contrivance. DJ Contrivance wins.
2: I'm always alliterating.
0: Mm-hmm.
1: Always alliterating
0: all over the place.
1: Accidentally alliterating.
2: A lot.
0: Always accidentally alliterating a lot. That 10 times fast. And we're almost halfway through my DJ set. Listeners, if you just tune in, don't be fooled and don't be alarmed. I'm DJ Ladybug, and this is my set, and I have three wonderful guests in the booth with me right now.
1: It could be like DJ Ladybug and the
2: insects and the animals and the bees.
0: Yeah, DJ Ladybug and the bees.
2: What goes with ladybugs well?
1: Flowers.
0: DJ Ladybug and the flowers. Do you guys have like a particular
1: Plants.
0: Flower you want to be?
1: Ooh,
2: I like
0: DJ Ladybug and the dandelions.
1: That's really good.
2: I like that. That's our club.
1: And I feel like we should like harmonize.
3: Ooh.
2: Okay.
3: We can do like the
0: real cotton.
1: Okay, wait. Someone gotta be the low.
2: Hold on.
1: No.

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1: Radio.
0: That was Donna Sumeria from Mission of Burma. Donna Sumeria.
1: Yeah.
0: Before that, Ultramarine from Alalaz. Before that, She Bangs the Drums from the Stone Roses. Before that, The Drums with the song Money. DJ. DJ Contrivance, what is our good name? Good friends DJ name?
1: Which good friends?
0: Who chose the drums?
1: Oh, Vera? DJ Vera?
0: DJ Vera. DJ Vera picked that one out. Guys, there's like 100 DJ names to know. I don't always remember all of them, but I did think that was a very clever pairing. You know, you get it, the joke. Yeah, anyway. Also, that Alalaz, isn't there another band called the Alalaz?
1: Like, maybe it's just the Lalaz.
0: It might just be the Lalaz.
1: Or La La La.
0: And this is Alalaz, and it's spelled like Allah, like God, mm-hmm. But then Laz. Anyway, hadn't heard it before, enjoyed it very much. After that, one of my favorite Mission of Burma songs. Man, I just love Mission of Burma so much. I usually play That's when I reach for my revolver. Nuggets blown away. Mm-hmm. You know what I mean? But Donna Sumeria. I should stop singing these.
1: I think it's beautiful.
0: I like a post-punk type vibe. Mm-hmm. Now, I don't know what we're going to hear next. It's a Blind History. They have a song called A Bigger Black, so in my head they just are like Big Black, but you know, it's okay, because if you aren't confused, you just don't understand. From the Blind History, right here on Radio K.
1: Real
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1: Radio.
0: Yeah. That was Get Down Services with I Can't Die Like That. Before that was Indian Summer from Beat Happening. Right before then, The Springtime Reminds Me Of from Touch Girl, Apple Blossom. And we kicked it off with If You Aren't Confused, You Don't Understand from A Blind History, which is so right because I didn't understand what it was, but I don't know. Guys, I never try to guess what any genre is because it's like as much music as I listen to, I don't know what a genre is. I don't know which ones are which.
1: Yeah.
0: I don't know anything.
1: I think genres were invented by the bourgeoisie to keep the working class down.
0: Yeah, I think genres are probably a psyop.
1: Yeah, to keep us infighting, you know?
0: Yes, exactly. Mm-hmm. So The Blind History inspired playing The Springtime Reminds Me Of from Touch Girl Apple Blossom because the Blind History song, If You Aren't Confused, You Don't Understand, has dot dot dots at the end. And then The Springtime Reminds Me Of dot dot dot. And then also, so the Get Down Services song, I Can't Die Like That, I think it's just spelled I Can't Die Like That. However, in our system, it does say dot dot dot, I Can't Die Like That. So I was like, this is thematic, we'll play it. Mm-hmm. And then I'm going to let everyone guess why I played Indian Summer next to Touch Girl Apple Blossom.
1: Also, didn't get the Get Down Services song mention Touch Girl Apple Blossom in the lyrics?
0: Well,
1: I don't know.
0: The Beat Happening song, Indian Summer, definitely does go Touch Girl Apple Blossom.
1: Okay, I was just misreading the little words. I'm sorry.
0: No, it's okay. It's actually, guys, it's not even a coincidence Touch Girl Apple Blossom is named after the Beat Happening lyric. Oh.
1: Really?
0: Isn't that cool? What else does say Touch Girl Apple Blossom? Not that much.
1: No, really not that much. I'm not certain that's a thing people say.
0: No. Hey, we're 3/4 through DJ Ladybug's Tuesday 3 to 5.
1: Mm-hmm.
0: Pretty cool.
1: We've lost most of the dandelions here, but I'm still here.
0: DJ Ladybug and the dandelion. I kind of like that. In the dandelion. That's cute.
1: If we ever do DJ club.
0: Or I feel like DJ we could be I feel like we could be like DJ Ladybug and the Bunny Rabbits. Was my other idea.
1: That's so cute. I really like that.
0: DJ Ladybug and the Bunny Rabbits and also the Dandelions. We'll get a good crew.
1: Two people wear flower costumes and two people wear bunny costumes, and that's how we eat.
0: And then
1: it
0: the
1: out.
0: the bunny people kind of eat, like, nibble on the flower people a little bit.
1: Yeah. And they hop around a little bit.
0: And then like one of the flower people has to like carry me.
1: We just walk around town like this.
0: Yeah. If you don't think that sounds cool, you need to open your mind.
1: You do, yeah.
0: Yes.
1: Yeah.
0: And up next, we are going to hear from Young Fathers, and then some LCD Sound System is in order. I've only got half an hour left. You'll have to stay tuned after that, because if you've liked what you've been hearing, you'll love what's coming up. And, you know, I really like this Young Fathers song. Big fan of Young Fathers. So, should we get into it?
1: Yeah.
0: Here is Don't Fight the Young, right here on Radio K.
1: Real.
0: College.
1: Young.
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0: That was Pistolero from Juno Reactor. Before that, Losing My Edge from LCD Sound System. Right before that was Memory from Babes in Toyland live in studio.

0: really good.
1: You're dancing and having fun. Yeah. You'd never heard that song before?
0: Yeah.
1: DJ Contrivance.
0: I'm kind of a noob when it comes to LCD sound system, okay?
1: Okay. I guess.
0: I'm sorry.
1: It's okay. We have 10 minutes left of DJ Ladybug time, and then we switch over to you.
0: Me, DJ Contrivance.
1: I know, I'm psyched. You better be too. I'm going to get right into it because I have just about 10 minutes of music. We're going to hear some Tyboy Digital. This is my last break, so I'm just going to tell you guys in advance. I'm seeing Tyboy Digital on Friday. I'm so freaking excited. I'm so excited. I'm going to New York to visit my friend. It's going to be huge. It's going to be crazy. It's going to be awesome. And you know what? It's my destiny right here on Radio K.
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Radio K, Real College Radio. You just heard. What did you just hear? You just heard Prairie Clamor with Beautiful Blue Skies and Golden Sunshine. Wow, what a song. I really love that song. Then we had Sleeping in the Aviary with Karen, You're an Angel, and Julian Saunders and Nothing Short. Then we started with The Apples in Stereo with Ruby, one of my favorite songs off of their album, Her Wallpaper Reverie. Wow, what a good set. You know what? I'm going to pat myself on the back for that one. That was a pretty good set. I'm not usually good at having sets be cohesive, and that was, I feel like the sound was very cohesive. What's up? I'm DJ Contrivance. I will be your DJ for the next 2 hours. You may have already heard me for the other 2 hours, but that's because I had nothing to do today, so I was at the station all day. I like being here, what can I say? Although I do feel a little insane, because I am alone in the booth right now, so I'm kind of just talking to myself. I keep running through, like, the connections on the website, on the computer here. That's fun. But anyways, that Prairie Clamor song, as I was saying before, love it. I heard it from one of the high school DJs on Those Meddling Kids, and I got really obsessed with it, and I'm in love with that song. It's just so awesome. It's so fun to dance to and, like, sing along with. Like, I feel like I need to be in my car when I listen to it. Well, next up, a little bit less of a cohesive set, I'll admit it. There's some ska. There's some classic ska bands, though. I'm sure you'll recognize them if you listen to ska at all. You know, you'll know these guys. But we're not starting with the ska. We're starting with two other artists. With Feeble Little Horse? Whoa. That's an awesome band name. Can I say that? That's an awesome band name. Yeah. All right. That's what we're going to start with. Right here on... Nope. We're starting with Waking Hours and Stained. My bad. But Feeble Little Horse after that. Okay. We're starting with Waking Hours right here on Radio K, Real College Radio.

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2: Where do you find the remains of the oldest person in North America? New York? Canada? How about Otter Tail County in west central Minnesota? In June of 1931, outside of Pelican Rapids, a crew of men hit a soft patch of earth while working on a new road. What they saw next shocked them. Crew member Carl Steffen looked down to see an empty eye socket staring up at him. The remains became known as the Minnesota Woman.
3: We had this tough old guy who came over and said, "This won't take long," and jammed his shovel into the ground, but I warned him away from it.
2: Steffen carefully laid out the bones and waited for University of Minnesota professor Dr. Albert Jenks to arrive. After careful study, Dr. Jenks determined that these bones were 8 to 10,000 years old, older than the pharaohs of Egypt. It's believed the Minnesota Woman, also known as Lady of the Lake, drowned. A glacial melt created a large body of water where this woman might have been fishing before she met her watery grave. The remains were repatriated in 1994 to the Minnesota Council of Indian Affairs for a proper burial.
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0: 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You just heard The Toasters with Life in a Bubble. Before that was the Mighty Mighty Bosstones with So Sad to Say. Then we had Feeble Little Horse with Poison. And we started that set with Waking Hours and Stained. Ooh, wow. Bit of a tonal shift. I will say I was really proud of that first set for being so cohesive. And now, I mean, it's already been lost, you know. I don't think I've ever managed to make it not, you know, lost. But we got a special guest in the booth. What? We got
1: crazy.
0: We got DJ Figs.
1: Hello, everybody. I'm here for a short, unknown amount of time.
0: Yeah.
1: But yeah.
0: It's nice to have you. I felt like I was going insane being alone.
1: Well, it's okay. It's okay. Your tunes have been really great. Oh. I've really appreciated them.
0: Well, thank you. There's more awesome tunes to come. Speaking of which, next set is going to have some B-52s?
1: Yeah. Yeah. Because they're my favorite. If you tune in the AM, you might have heard this. I was on from 9 to 11, and I played Channel Z, which is one of my favorite underrated bops, and I'm going to be convincing DJ Contrivance to play another underrated bop in just a wee bit.
0: I'm excited. Well, you'll have to wait to hear that, because we're going to start with Accessory and Sunshine right here on Radio K, real
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Radio K. Real college radio. You just heard the B-52s with There's a Moon in the Sky, parentheses, called the moon. Ooh, didn't know that. That's a fun fact. Before that, we had Frank Sinatra with Before that, we had Touch Girl Apple Blossom with Back and Forth. Then we had Frank Sinatra and I Get a Kick Out of You. And then we started with Accessory and Sunshine. How beautiful. How wonderful. I should have played that. I should have played Prairie Clamor with Accessory because they both have sunshine in their names. Oh, well. Too late now. I like that set. I like that B-52s. DJ Figs is not here anymore. Had to leave. But I liked that B-52s song. I had not heard it before, so it was a nice little treat for me. A little treat for me to hear. Love the B-52s, though. One of my favorite, I guess they're new wave-y? I don't really know what to call them. But they're one of my favorite bands in that style of music. I think it's pretty awesome. And I mean, it is, like, kind of a unique style to them. Anyways, I'm not just going to be a bit of a mess of a set, but I think it'll all go pretty well. We're going to hear from Bathtub Sig first with Sepia, I think it's Sepia. And then Mold, and then Dancehall Crashers, and then Blondie. So, I mean, if you like any of those artists, stick around, and if you don't, keep sticking around, because there'll be different ones next set. Right here on Radio K, Real College Radio.

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Radio K, Real College Radio. You just heard Dance Hall Crashers with Do You Think You're Beautiful? Before that was Mold with Birthmark. Right. Yeah. Then we had Blondie with Heart of Glass, and we started the set out with Bathtub Sig and Sepia. Yep, it was Sepia. They said it in the song. Honestly, not too bad of a set, I think. Really like that Dancehall Crasher song. For some reason, I've never listened to it. I thought it was really good. It kind of reminds me of, say, Ferris a little bit. And that's not just because they're both ska bands with female singers. I don't even think that song was technically ska. So get off my back, all right? But speaking of ska, we're going to have maybe the classic third wave ska song coming up next on this next set. I think you're going to enjoy it. And if you don't enjoy it, that's all right. That's okay. I can't control what you like and what you don't like. It's all right. But I like it. And if you've ever heard of ska before, you've heard this song. I know you have. If you've got, coincidentally, you know, if you've got any ska suggestions you'd like to throw my way, feel free to go for it. I'm really excited, though, because the set after this one is going to be a really fun summer-themed set. But this next set is going to be classics. It's going to be some classics and some stuff I've never heard before, and I don't know, it's going to be fun. We're going to have fun. We have fun right here on Radio K. Real. College. 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

Radio K. Real College Radio. You just heard The Scholars with Strikeout Summer. Before that was Real Big Fish and Sell Out. Then we had Loud Sun and Two Roses, and Pope started us off with Sick Minute. Bit of a harsh transition between Loud Sun and Real Big Fish. I apologize, but also I'm not that sorry. I really love that Real Big Fish song. I mean, who doesn't, you know? I guess some people don't, because it was probably pretty overplayed. I don't know. I just like Real Big Fish. What can I say? The Scholars, I just started listening to them for real. I heard, what did I play first? I played Box of Death first, which is a pretty good song, but I figured, why not expand the songs that I play off of any one album? You know what I mean? Yeah, you get it. All right. This next set is something that I've been a little pumped about, all right? Just today, I realized that I have my favorite Presidents of the United States of America album on CD at home, and I realized I should give it to Radio K. So I am going to play for you one of my favorite songs off of my favorite album from my favorite band. That is so fun and so awesome and so, so cool and so, so great to listen to. I will warn you, it's called Highway Forever, and it does have car noises in it. So I want you to be mindful of that if you are driving right now. This song does have car noises, but it's a good song. So get ready to hear it and some other great picks right here on Radio K. Real Car Radio.

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0: reluctantly crouched at the starting line. 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
1: 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You just heard Fountains of Wayne with Please Don't Rock Me Tonight. Then we had Ben Folds 5 with Tom and Mary. Fun fact about that band, there's only 3 members. So, what are we doing? Then we started with The President of the United States of America and Highway Forever. Would have been a good set. I think it was a good set, as it stands. Beautiful, beautiful set. As stated before, President of the United States of America, favorite band. Their album, Love Everybody. My favorite album, Highway Forever. Not my favorite song off the album, but one of the favorites. One of them. It's really fun, despite the fact that there are, like, honking noises at that one part in the song. It's so fun for me to drive to. Like, it's awesome on the highway. I don't know why. I enjoy it a lot anyways. But, you know, Ben Folds 5, Tom and Mary. Also just a good song. Love that song. It's off one of their, I think one of their first albums. It's good. Their first album's all right. I've noticed with Ben Folds, his albums, whether they're under Ben Folds 5 or they're just him, usually end up being like majority pretty sad or like slow songs that are very good once again. But like one or two like very fast and fun songs, and I always end up liking the fast and fun songs more, but I think that's just who I am as a person. I've tried to change. I can't. Anyways, that Fountains of Wayne song, very good. I think it's so fun to sing along to. It's just such a, I don't know, such an awesome song. what a great set. I love the Presidents. I love the Presidents. I can't get enough of the Presidents. I gotta figure out if they're ever gonna tour again, because I'd love to see them in concert. But I just don't know, you know? I just don't know. And what I also gotta do is get all their songs into the library. We have, I think now we have like 3 of their albums, and that's pretty good. But that's not enough. I always need more. Well, this next set, we're gonna go back to some ska. Yeah, we're going to go back to some ska. One is a local band. The other one, I can't really tell if it's local or not, so we're going to say it's probably not. But we are going to play my favorite local ska band, which is 3-Minute Hero. We're not going to play Robot Factory, though, because that's the one I always play, and I want to be different this set. But we are actually going to start with Chapter, but spelled with an A in there, or with another E, an extra E. That's what it is. So we're going to start with Chapter and Teflon right here on Radio K, Real College Radio.

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0: 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You just heard The Exceptions with Trailer Park Girl. Before that was 3 Minute Hero with Bathroom Graffiti. Then we had Tofu Smell with Overspender and Chapter with Teflon. I gotta say, love that 3 Minute Hero song. I really like how in the end they're just kind of like saying things that could be like bathroom graffiti, as the name suggests. I think that's such a fun, it's a fun song. I like fun songs. I like when songs are fun to listen to. Lock me up. No, I'm joking. Don't worry about it. Don't lock me up. Please don't lock me up for that. This is not my last set. Well, okay, that was not my last set. This might be. Yeah, this will definitely be my last. Maybe it won't. Hey, maybe it won't. You know what? Maybe I'll come back on, maybe I won't. But I've been DJ Contrivance either way. I'm hopefully going to be on Real Reggae Radio this Sunday to play some third wave ska. So if you liked all that ska and you'd like to hear more, fingers crossed I will make it this Sunday, 1 to 3 p.m. Tune in. You know, tune in anyways. DJ High Road. Got some good reggae picks on there. Reggae and ska, they're cousins, you know. Actually, they're probably more like father and son, really. Or mother and daughter. I don't know. Child and parent. There we go. But guess which one was the parent and which one is the child? It's not what you think. Anyways, next up, we're going to hear some, local band, Umbrella Bed, and also a different, not local band, but is apparently ska and metal. So, you know, stick around for that right here on Radio K, Real College Radio.
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0: Hi, this is Thomas from Mr. Elevator. Thank you for tuning in. 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

0: 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You just heard Kool & the Gang with Get Down On It. Before that was Aqueous with Clever Girl. Then we had Voodoo Glow Skulls with Symptomatic. And we started the set with Umbrella Bed and Test. Wow, what a set. I gotta say, I love classic disco songs. My favorite, perhaps, of every classic disco song might be Get Down On It, but hard to say, really. They're all pretty good.
1: I was feeling that. I was feeling that the entire time.
0: Yeah, I was dancing to it in the booth here. Well, this is my last break. This is my last time with you as DJ Contrivance.
1: Last ever?
0: No, just for today.
1: Okay.
0: I'll come back next week.
1: You scared me.
0: I'm so sorry. Actually, I'll come back probably Saturday. No, not Saturday. Sunday. Twice on Sunday. Maybe. We'll see.
1: What show do you run on Tuesday or on Sunday?
0: Well, okay, I normally run Those Meddling Kids. Do I normally talk? No, but maybe you'll hear me whisper here and there. And then hopefully I'll be able to co-host with DJ High Road on Sunday for Real Reggae Radio. We'll see.
1: Oh, that's going to be wild.
0: I hope so.
1: The people won't know what hit them.
0: The people will not know what hit them. Summer of Scott 26. That's what I've been saying, and it's going to happen. Anyways.
2: What up? I'm here.
0: Yep.
2: DJ Tiger Mask.
0: Yes.
1: And I'm DJ Paradise. We are taking over.
2: Yep.
0: Mm-hmm. Well, what do you got coming up next?
1: We're going to be here for the next 2 hours. I'm kicking it off with little Ramsey Thornton. Ooh. Some nice, peaceful guitar music.
0: Oh,
1: acoustic guitar music. But stay tuned. We're going to be all over the place. Ooh. Delivering you some great music.
0: That's awesome.
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